0: There's many different routes you could take, but guitar to Spanish language to Spain to Barcelona. It's pretty safe. And I mean, someone did it in 4, but we did it in 3. In 51 seconds, by the way, and they took 2.5 minutes to get 4. And we did it in 1 less, in half the time.
1: We did great.
0: So, hey, you know what? I'd say it was a major success.
1: Major.
0: Thank you for tuning in. My name's Kenneth. I've been joined by
1: Paula.
0: And we've been hanging out, playing fun games and a bunch of other shenanigans, talking about Rabbids, Minions, and live music. Next show, Vatican City Chicken. Mm-hmm. Probably more live music that you're going to listen to. You're going to listen to a nice conversation about that. And we'll be back very momentarily. So stay tuned. Monday 7 to 8, Zoomix Radio. And I'm with them. That's kind of. Bye.
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3: 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I'm staying me. 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

0: And that was Not Afraid Anymore by Nick Shay. Now here is Love Train by Misa Wexstrup.
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0: まもなく、あ、ポップソング。ポップソングです。
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1: Summer's here and so is Boston After Dark. 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
0: Hey, I'm letting y'all know right now that if you are a teen currently in the city of Boston, you want to go ahead and check things out. Take these opportunities and make those memories while you can. Because once you go ahead and go to college, oh boy, have fun. Just saying. Hey, after all that raging, let me go ahead and put it to you this way. I'm pretty much chilled out right now, but it's just your boy thinking. You live to have a lot of fun experiences, but you also learn from your mistakes and everything that's going on around you. Might as well go ahead and just unload all of that real quick, huh? This is Lessons and Vibes. Yeah, let me welcome you all to the show officially. What's good, everybody? It's your boy, the C-Man here. Welcome you guys back to The Alternative. And oh, God. I know I'm late. I can explain. So, I have been having this kind of shenanigans going on recently within the past few weeks. So, let me kind of break it down to y'all real quick and kind of explain what's going on. Basically, whenever I'm about to head out, I'm always dragged into something else real quick, and that real quick makes me late. If that's not going on, then traffic. Which, then, let's be real here, it's not fun. What I will say, though, is that, you know, I'm trying not to make this a habit. I'm not trying to do anything of the sort with it. It's just, for whatever reason, it just somehow just always ends up landing in a way of, like, either someone's going to stop me real quick before I head out to do something real quick that's going to add more time, or I'm all of a sudden going to go, but then traffic is going to be a pain. And, yeah, it's one or the other. Something has got to give. I'm not giving, though. Like, what is this? Ugh. Like, I don't want to go into a lot of examples or anything of the sort, but let me kind of paint a picture, right? Say you are all set, you're good to go, you have everything on you that you're going to need for the day. Give me one sec. I got to drink some water real quick. Hold on. There we go. So, going back to the example, say you're all set, good to go, you have everything you're going to need for the day, and then you're about to go out the door. Someone stops you and be like, hey, buddy, mind doing me a favor and do this for me real quick? Okay, yeah, sure. Shouldn't take that long. Then all of a sudden, when you're done with that thing, oh, hey, mind doing this thing as well for me before you leave too? Okay. Yeah, mind doing this for me real quick before you go? Guys, I gotta do this too. Guys, I gotta you gotta do this before you head out. Guys, dude, you gotta do this. Guys, I gotta go. What are we doing? I swear to God, it's just the imagination I gotta go through in a week. Whenever I'm working or not, it's just absolutely insane. Like, I love my family, I love my friends, and, you know, I got no problem doing stuff for them, but I'm going to quote Professor Oak and every single Pokemon professor in the Pokemon games real quick. There is a time and place for everything, but not now. Like, come on. Something has got to give. I will go ahead and echo that. Something with this has to give. And if y'all know Boston, don't get me started on the Boston traffic again, because I swear to God, with all the construction, the FIFA World Cup especially going on, it's just nuts. Like, yeah, I know U.S. is out of the competition. Canada and Mexico as well. So that sucks for the home team. But, you know, stuff moves on, I guess. But, I mean, there are still games going on. We don't know where those games are going to be held. That's the crazy bit. But we're going to see how that's going to handle because, my God, it's nuts out there. So if your team is still in the Cup A, good for you. I hope your team does well. And who knows? Your team will definitely make it to the end and be the champions. But, yeah. With all the stuff going on, it does not help your boy in this case. I'm just saying. Like, I don't like pointing the blame on a lot of things, but let's be real. With everything going on, construction, traffic, everything that has to do with the World Cup. Hopefully all the games in Massachusetts are done, so we'll be all set with that. But yeah, it's definitely, I will be completely honest with you, definitely a massive pain. I just hope that within the coming weeks, if not next week, things will start to, you know, calm down to the point where I can actually get here on time, be able to do the show on time, be able to get you guys the full content that you deserve. Yeah, I'm going to make sure to do that. Like, I got to refine some things, man. It sucks. It just sucks. It just sucks. But it's just how it is sometimes, you know. You think you got everything else that you're about to head out, and then all of a sudden, boom, I need to do this. Like, do you not see what I'm wearing? Do you not see my bag? Do you not see all this? You don't see person. I need you to do something. Okay, yeah, sure, whatever. Anyway, let's get into some music. Honestly, like, with all of this, I'm just lost. Speaking of which, here's Lost by Linkin Park. Let's go.

0: I'm just going to let y'all know I'm lost with the stuff that PlayStation has done. We'll get to that gaming roundup. Oh, no. I'm about to tear into a new one on this. Oh, boy. But until then, here's Misery by Maroon 5. Let's get it.
1: Oh, yeah.

3 by Maroon 5. Can we actually talk about this VTuber real quick who has been cursed, basically, in a sense? Because with every single team she has supported for during the World Cup, that team got eliminated, which is 100% crazy. That is nutty professor levels of stuff, man. I'm just saying. Like, Jesus. And the VTuber I'm talking about is SC. If you haven't heard of her, oh God. She is cursed when it comes to picking teams that are going to win. No. She picks the teams that are going to lose. Bruh, what are we doing? Anyway, that's what you get by Paramore. Here we go.

0: what you get by Paramore. 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I am so sorry if I broke all y'all eardrums and speakers. I really do apologize for that. Truthfully. Oh, God. Anyway, yeah, if you guys want to go ahead and listen to all the amazing shows that we have here on Zoomix Radio, like, besides my show, obviously, The Alternative, we got Express Shits with Potter, we got Jeff from the Top of Blue from Maverick Square with Tom Curry, we got One Meal for Real, In and Within, Firehouse, we got, what else? Life, That's It, The Mosh Pit, and various other shows and blocks that we have here running 7 days a week. So, if y'all want to go ahead and tune in, that will be the best time to do so. Just saying. 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
1: It might not be high noon anymore, but still, we got some good old gaming news. It's time for Game Roundup!
0: I'ma stop you right there because I gotta tear Sony and PlayStation a new one. Because, oh lord. The moment I heard this news, I immediately knew I wanted to talk about it. So surprise everybody, this is also a Rage Cage. Yes, it's an impromptu Rage Cage because I got, PlayStation, Sony, y'all are having a massive one job moment right now. It's going to the point where if I'm going to be yelling, I'm making sure that I am being wary of what I'm saying because I don't want the wrong thing to slip, you know? And I know it's kind of like, bro, saying that on live, that's crazy, that's insane. Don't even think about doing it. No, I'm doing it because I got to get it out of my system and I need to get this out real quick. So the music is not playing for this one. But I'm letting you know, it's a gaming roundup mixed with Rage Cage because, Sony, PlayStation, I'm going to need y'all to answer this question. Why are we removing physical media? No, seriously, answer the question. I need to know this right now. Because you are basically getting rid of any kind of choice that gamers could choose. Some gamers like to have their games physically. Some gamers like to have their games digitally. Some even love to have a mix of both. I will be honest in saying I'm basically in that middle road. I like having my physical games, but I don't mind some of them being digital. I have no problems about that. And now all of a sudden, I'm hearing this about a week ago. And I'm not talking about that Bobby Schroeder song, you know. Like, I mean literally about a week ago.

Y'all had the gall to actually say, when it comes to the 2028, physical media for PlayStation is no more. I need to see who in your marketing team, I need to see who in your statistics team or whatever team it is decided that would be the best route. Because I swear to God, I've been a gamer since I can remember. I've been a gamer since I was like in the single digits, like around 4 or 5 years old. I've been playing games from various generations. Like, we're talking like N64 up until now, technically speaking. And every single console, without fail, has had physical copies of their games. Now, I get it, right? I get it. When it comes to the digital age and whatnot, I can understand it. Like, you know, because it makes things a lot more convenient. Yeah, it makes it a lot more convenient for you to go and get basically a license to play the game. Ladies and gentlemen, let me go ahead and say that right now. You basically, if you go digital, you are basically paying a license to play the game. I will be upfront and saying I don't like that. Because yes, although at the end of the day we do not own the game itself, it's obviously the IP of whoever creates it. We at least know that the game we have is gonna run because the game is on the disc. But now, with certain games starting to go ahead and just be online only, ahem, the crew, you're basically now telling me, right? You're telling me that that's gonna be the new normal? That all digital, that everything is going to be like, you know, screw physical media. We're only going to go digital now, and you're only going to get licenses for our games, and we can remove it at any given point. I am going to say this because, honestly, I'm not a big fan of this. I love physical media. I love the option to choose physical media or digital media. And I get it. You know, some things are better if you get the digital deluxe version or whatever, right? But I'm not with it. I'm not with this whole tire. We're removing your choice to get a physical game. You're only getting digital from this point forward. Sony, PlayStation, you do realize this stunt is actually gonna make you guys look worse than either PlayStation or Xbox. I mean, granted, yeah, Nintendo just announced that Mario Kart World, oh Jesus, Mario Kart World is actually gonna be shutting down by September this year. But even then, I'm like, okay, like, that's reasonable. Like, that one was just, like, you know, a massive competition. There's no need to have, like, an offline mode. I'm going to agree with Nintendo on this one. Because if there was an offline mode, they would have, like, tournaments and whatnot. They would have that already. But since every single tournament is just, like, you know, randomly generated and whatnot, then, okay, I can kind of get that. Right, okay, that's fine. But going back to PlayStation, you guys have until 2027 to change this. Because I'm letting you know right now, your actions are going to affect you. And I mean this in like the worst way possible.
You're going to be losing players left and right. I'm just saying that right now because if I don't say this, like, it'll just be rocking in my brain for like every 10 seconds. Ay, ay, ay. I kind of feel like Nick Cherry, you know, the man who draws, you know, awesome guy. Like, he actually was a Zimix alumni out here, right? I kind of feel like, you know, I'm speaking my mind just like he does in the song literally called Man of the People, which we're going to be playing in a bit. But yeah, I'm going to say this one thing real quick before we wrap. PlayStation, do the right thing. And for the love of all that is beautiful out there, reverse this decision. That's all I'm going to say. Anyway, here's Man of the People by Nick Cherry. Let's get it.

And that was Man of the People by Nick Shane. That'll do it for the show this week. Thank you all so much for tuning in. If y'all want to go ahead and listen to more stuff over here, it says it's a preset on your car. 94.9 FM. Hi, Jesus Christ. Also, if you guys want to go ahead and follow up with anything Zoomix related, whether it be Zoomix itself or Zoomix Radio, follow us on Instagram at Zoomix Radio and at Zoomix Inc. With that being said, I've been the C-Man, and I'll catch you on the next one. Until then, keep it poppin' and be easy!

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2: Is that all right?

feels right on. Making moves and starting grooves before they knew we were gone. Jumped into the Chevy, hit the four big lights. Wanna know the rest? Hey, by the rights, how bizarre.

0: my dog is the cutest one here, in case you couldn't tell. It's the white one with the big black spot. His name is Rugger, and he is peeing right now. And he is almost 7 months old.
1: Oh, he's a puppy.
0: We got him in Dedham at Schultz Guest House. And, God, he does some really

0: funny things.
1: Pet owner and regular visitor of the East Boston Dog Park.
0: Whenever my boyfriend leaves, he lays right on top of his pillow. He thinks he's really small, but he's not anymore. His favorite thing is to pretend that he is starving. We feed him regularly, but he is always trying to bum food off of everybody.
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I'm done.

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Jump to the rhythm, jump, jump to the rhythm, jump. 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
1: This is John, a skilled paddleboarder and surfer and car lover from Stuttgart, Germany.
0: Why some people like everything and some are more picky. 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Or maybe both. The question is, where does it come from?
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1: Manuela Melguizo, age 14, is creative and artistic.
0: He saw that I wasn't understanding, and he saw that, like, I didn't deserve the grade that, like, I was getting. He gave me the opportunity to actually, like, make up some work and have a better grade, and not many teachers would do that.
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You know, sometimes it might be difficult to walk a straight line when you're half in the bag and three sheets to the wind, so to speak. But to fly?

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1: Captain, the transport is ready.
2: That's it. Lieutenant Morbid, what is the condition of the planet's surface?
3: It is difficult to be precise. However, my instruments indicate a condition of extreme rigor mortis spreading rapidly throughout the population. Highly illogical, Captain.
2: A bunch of stiffs, huh? Well, set coordinates for Chaka City and have a landing party of 9 men beamed down immediately with phases set on Funk Funk.
3: Very well, Captain Smirk.

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1: What you say?
2: It ain't nothing but the real
0: thing. Everybody get down.
1: Say it again.
2: It ain't nothing but the real thing.
0: To the fire.

And happiness is what you need so bad.

African, African, African, African, African, African, African, African, African, African, African, African, African, African, African, African, African, African, African, African, African, African, African, African, African, African, African, African, African, African, African, African, African, African, African, African, African, African, African, African, African, African, African, African, African, African, African, African, African, African, African, African, African, African, African, African, African, African, African, African, African, African, African, African, African, African, African, African, African, African, African, African, African, African, African, African, African, African, African, African, African, African, African, African, African, African, African, African, African, African, African, African, African, African, African, African, African, African, African, African, African, African, African, African, African, African, African, African, African, African, African, African, African, African, African, African, African, African, African, African, African, African, African, African, African, African, African, African, African, African, African, African, African, African, African, African, African, African, African, African, African, African, African, African, African, African, African, African, African, African, African, African, African, African, African, African, African, African, African, African, African, African, African, African, African, African, African, African, African, African, African, African, African, African, African, African, African, African, African, African, African, African, African, African, African, African, African, African, African,

Jesus Christ, why are you be a man of God? Papa, mommy, I'm not going to Jesus Christ. Me and Kate. Yeah.

I'm a man who wants to say, I'm a man who wants to say,

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0: 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I'm from Everett and I'm Dylan.
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1: 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The following is a previously recorded episode of The Firehouse. 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We hope you enjoy this episode.

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1: What is your DJ name again?
0: Chelabella.
1: Nice to see you again, Chelabella. And my name's Renee. It's so nice to be here on this Tuesday, spooky Tuesday.
0: So today we're going to be talking about food.
1: This week's music has been curated by the one and only Anna.
0: Yeah, there's going to be Lana Del Rey and Solange and Red Hot Chili Peppers and Panic at the Disco later on. So
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0: Hey guys, this is Jella Bella. You just listened to Young and Beautiful by Lana Del Rey, and here with me is Renee.
1: Hey guys, how you doing? Welcome to the firehouse. What was that first song we heard? It was like a Panic at the Disco.
0: It was Death of a Bachelor by Panic at the Disco.
1: Yeah, Anna really loves those guys.
0: Thanks guys for listening so far, and now we're gonna listen to Wild Thoughts by DJ Khaled. 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

0: Hey guys, this is Telebella, and you just listened to Black Spider-Man by Logic, Cranes in the Sky by Solange, and Wild Thoughts by DJ Khaled. And now we're going to be talking about...
1: Halloween! Is that how you pronounce?
0: Halloween.
1: Halloween? Halloween is a big holiday in America. Gente love that stuff. They love it so much. People like... dedicate their life. You know somebody out there who's just like, Halloween's like my favorite thing in the world, right? You know something. And then you look at them and you're like, you kidding me? Christmas is better. And they're like, but I'm privileged to be here with Telebella, who doesn't celebrate Halloween. So tell me, what happened?
0: I never celebrated Halloween because, okay, so Halloween, to me, ever since I was little, my parents told me why. Like, they gave me an explanation. And I went with it. But then after, I was like, because I was little, I was like, oh, whatever. I wanted to be a part of Halloween, like, really badly. But then after, I started, like, Googling and, like, searching and reading about Halloween. And I actually found out a lot of stuff about Halloween. So, I agreed with my parents. And, yeah.
1: Wait, what'd you find out? You can get free candy when you go door to door?
0: No.
1: That's not what happens on Halloween.
0: One, that's very dangerous if you think about that. Okay, going to a stranger's house to get candy.
1: Uh-huh.
0: That's very dangerous.
1: Okay.
0: And it's also, wait.
1: Number
0: two is that Halloween, it's just, think about it. It's so, I don't know how to explain it.
1: Damn.
0: Okay.
1: Chelabella going one. In.
0: It's a day that people dress up as something. That's... it's supposed to be, like, scary and stuff. Okay? Tell me about it. That's already a little weird. And if you go to the history of it, it's, like, really, really...
1: not that far.
0: It was when, like, the Salem witches.
1: Yeah, I can see that. Yeah, it's got kind of messed up roots. So, I guess the advice is know your history before you trick and treat. Because... just because you get in a candy bar now doesn't mean that somebody didn't die for that candy bar to happen. Correct? Is that what I'm getting?
0: Sure.
1: Sure. Yeah. All right. That's probably not what it is. We're going to get back to some music. And we're after that, we're going to have our conversation, our long-awaited conversation about comida, food. Just FYI.

0: Potatoes are good.
1: French fries and mashed potatoes.
0: No, not together.
1: Juntos. Together as one.
0: No.
1: That's what you're saying?
0: No.
1: You're shaking your head. Chela Bella is like so into this whole mixture thing.
0: No.
1: Yep.
0: No, I'm not.
1: French fries and mashed potatoes. Juntos.
0: No.
1: It's like a little teepee of that. No. What else do you like?
0: Salad.
1: Salad. What do you like on your salad?
0: Dressing.
1: Dressing? What kind of dressing?
0: Italian.
1: Italian? You don't like Caesar salad?
0: Yeah, I do.
1: Balsamic vinegar. What about that?
0: Yeah, I like that
1: one. You like balsamic vinegar?
0: Yeah. Why, you don't, Renee?
1: No, it smells. It smells really bad.
0: You heard, smell.
1: I do, but you can't tell because we're on the radio. Hey! Yeah, Chela Bella has nose plugs right now, so she can't smell me. Thanks a lot. Making me feel so good about myself. I'm sure you're wondering, I have favorite foods. How can I tell Chela Bella about this food? Well, that's fairly simple. Just talk to her next time you see her. Be like, hey, I heard you have a food segment. I really want you to talk about this. And boom, we'll talk about it. It's that simple.
0: Onion rings.
1: Okay. Fava beans.
0: What's that called? I forgot.
1: With the side of...
0: Those french fries, but they're like not... They're french fries with like cheese and bacon on them. They're good.
1: Poutine. Isn't that what it's called? Poutine? Cheese and bacon and so delicious. Mac and cheese. I love mac and cheese.
0: I don't know.
1: Mac and cheese
0: is not a side.
1: It's not a side. Whoever put that in the side category is a hater. I'm going to call them out. Putting mac and cheese in the side category. You a hater. Just because mac and cheese is delicious and nutritious because it's got cheese and pasta in it. That's nutritious. Don't look at me like that. That's very nutritious. Okay, Chela Bill's giving me the side look like, shut up, brah.
0: No, I'm not.
1: I get it.
0: My mom's food.
1: Oh.
0: She was cooking when I left.
1: Oh, so you're like, ciao, ma. I'll be back. I'll be back later. Oh, man. I wonder what she's cooking.
0: So coming up is Mi Corazoncito by Aventura.

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Stay tuned. Nah. You gotta stay lit. What's going on, guys? This is Art from 2019. Make sure you're staying lit out there right here on Zoomix Radio.

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0: Hey guys, we're back, and that was Running Up That Hill by Hounds of Love Punk. And now we're going to be talking about celebrities.
1: Yup, but what was the song before that? I didn't remember what that was.
0: The song before that was Take It Easy, My Brother by Tropicala Brazilian.
1: I kind of like that one. I don't think I understood it, but was it in a different language?
0: It was in Portuguese.
1: Did you understand it?
0: Yeah.
1: Okay, that's a nice, like, I feel like that's a superpower to, like, understand what people are, to understand what people are saying in a different language. That's cool. So, right now, we're going to be talking about dead celebrities.
0: Just kidding.
1: They're not dead. I don't know about that. But today we're talking about one celebrity in particular who is totally not dead and completely alive because she's everywhere. And Chella Bella is a big fan.
0: No, I'm not.
1: What?
0: No, I'm really
1: You're
0: not.
1: Like a huge fan. I heard you're like the biggest fan.
0: No.
1: So tell me, who is Cardi B?
0: There's a song that just came out. I don't even remember the name, but she's like a rapper. She's like a Nicki Minaj wannabe.
1: What?
0: Yeah.
1: She's like a Nicki Minaj wannabe? What do you mean? What does that mean?
0: She tries to be like Nicki Minaj.
1: She tries really hard.
0: Yeah, and Rob Kardashian's ex. China. That's what
1: Black
0: it is.
1: Black
0: China, yeah.
1: She tries to be like Black. It's like Black China meets Nicki Minaj meets who? Meets like, I don't know.
0: Cardi B.
1: Well, according to Wikipedia, her actual name is Belcaliz Almanzar.
0: Yeah.
1: Is that how you say it?
0: Yeah, I think so.
1: So what is the deal with her name? Because you seem like you knew a little bit about the name.
0: So, it says, she said, she did an interview, in Jezebel.com, it says that the singer revealed that it stems from alcohol, her name. My sister's name is Hennessy, so everybody used to be like Bacardi to me, she said. Then I shortened it to Cardi B. The B stands for whatever, depending on the day, beautiful or bully.
1: Wow.
0: Yeah.
1: Really deep stuff.
0: Yeah, I mean, so deep.
1: I don't know. We got a Cardi B song locked in coming up next. But so we're going to play some Cardi B.
0: Okay. All right. I will. Yes.

These expensive, these is red bottoms, these is bloody shoes. 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And I'm quick, cutting off, so don't get comfortable. Look, I don't dance now, I make money move. Say, I don't gotta dance, I make money move. If I see you now, speak, that means I don't fuck with you. I'm a boss, you a worker, worker, I make bloody moves. Now she say, she gon' do what a who? Let's find out and see.

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Think these six be mad at me. They baby father wanna build. They love you can f*** with me if you wanted to. These expensive, these is red bottoms, these is bloody shoes. 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

0: so don't get comfortable. 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
2: And we're getting to a moment when we get to talk about
3: food.
2: Food. We're going to talk about food, guys. Si es que le gustan comida, if you guys like food, then you're going to like this segment because we're going to be talking about a lot of cool food that you should probably make and eat. And, like, consume in some way. So, Chelabella, what are we talking about?
1: Comfort foods.
2: What was that?
1: Comfort foods.
2: What was that?
1: Comfort foods.
2: Okay, cool. And so we're going to talk about comfort foods. What are some comfort... Oh, also, define comfort foods so that we can have the kind of definition of that.
1: I was thinking about this, but I feel like it's the person. It has to... It depends on the person and the person's taste.
2: So, it's a food that makes you feel good.
1: Yeah.
2: It makes you feel like you're at home.
1: Makes you, yeah, home. And it makes you feel happy.
2: And it makes you feel happy. And that depends on the person. So, maybe somebody's comfort food is like kale. You know what I mean? Maybe that's someone's comfort food. Or like, whatever that could be. But we're going to talk about some comfort foods that we find interesting. So, Chelabella, what's one comfort food that you really like?
1: Okay. Lasagna.
2: Lasagna.
1: Yes.
2: You're like Garfield. Why you like lasagna?
1: Because lasagna is so good. Like that when you eat that cheese melted on it and it's like you break the lasagna.
2: But the thing is, you got to think about it. What kind of lasagna do you have? Because it's not just any kind of lasagna.
1: I like both types.
2: What kind? There's only two types?
1: Well, the ones that I eat, there's chicken and then there's like the ground beef one.
2: There's a chicken lasagna? You never had a chicken lasagna?
1: Really? That's a Brazilian style.
2: There's a Brazilian style? Jesus Christ.
1: That's the ones that I eat because, you know, I'm Brazilian.
2: Yeah. So tell me, I don't know about that one. I know about the beef one.
1: Yeah, that's like the regular typical lasagna. And then there's like the chicken one too.
2: What do you put in the chicken one? Does it have like onions and stuff?
1: Just
2: chicken and cheese and...
1: Chicken, cheese.
2: You put ricotta cheese on it?
1: I don't know. I don't think so.
2: Is that like fluffier cheese? It's so delicious.
1: They put cheese, but I don't think they put ricotta cheese.
2: I love ricotta
1: cheese.
2: And
1: it's not the red sauce.
2: The red sauce?
1: I don't know. I think it is, but like it's not as much, but it's good.
2: It's good stuff. So that's one comfort food that you like. What's another comfort food that you like?
1: Honestly, okay, this is like a long list because I love food, but shrimp. I love shrimp.
2: Shrimp. Shrimp seems kind of out there for a comfort food.
1: It's random, but it's my comfort food, Renee. You can't judge people's comfort foods.
2: No, I'm not judging. Just saying.
1: We just went over that.
2: But yeah, we're not judging. It's a judgment-free zone. But shrimp? Really? No.
1: Renee.
2: You just said it was a judgment-free zone. well, I hope you enjoy shrimp. What kind of shrimp do you like? Do you like it sauce and stuff?
1: Grilled. I like it. Okay, anyways, another comfort food that I have is this Brazilian thing called brigadeiro, and it's Brazilian, oh my god, wait, the word just blanked out of my head. It's Brazilian chocolate truffles.
2: Brigadeiro.
1: Yes. It's really good.
2: Chocolate truffle. Oh, that sounds good.
1: Especially the homemade ones that you make.
2: Do you make them?
1: I did, like, once.
2: How'd that go?
1: It wasn't really good.
2: Not very good. Doesn't compare to, I'm assuming, your mom's. Does your mom make them?
1: Yeah.
2: Oh, man.
1: Especially in, like, birthday parties. It has to be brigadeiro.
2: Brigadeiro. How do you say that?
1: Brigadeiro.
2: Brigadeiro.
1: Yeah. Good job.
2: Sounds delicious.
1: It's really good.
2: But, yeah. Do we have any suggestions from the audience on some... I think I heard enchiladas.
1: Yeah.
2: Enchiladas was a...
1: I think it was fajitas.
2: Fajitas? What? Man, what do you think about fajitas?
1: It's not my comfort food, but...
2: Oh, damn.
1: And also my mom's. She's the one who said brigadeiro.
2: Oh, wow. So shout out to...
1: But, yeah, I agree with her.
2: You agree with her that brigadeiro is the thing to have. You want to feel good? You want to feel at home? Brigadeiro.
1: Yes.
2: Well, That's dope. I'm really happy that we get to talk about food almost like every week. I'm sure that your family is like very happy that you get to talk about food every week.
3: Thank you for listening. And
2: don't cry. It's okay. You don't cry. It's fine.
3: Till next week. But so now we're going to go to the next song. Bye, guys.
2: Bye.

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3: 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On this edition of Zoomix Story Hour, you'll be hearing exclusive coverage of the very first Big Worlds event, featuring local hip-hop and R&B artists. But before we get to all of that, the Lost Boys recently sat down with a local female Boston hip-hop artist, and she gave her take on what it's like to see the Boston hip-hop scene through her eyes. Well, more specifically, her red shades. You'll see what I mean in just a second.
4: Yo, yo, yo, what is up? Y'all already know what it is. This is Lost Boys, back at it again with local hip-hop. Today, we got a special guest.
5: What's up? It's your girl, Red Shades, a.k.a. Leva Chan Shades, a.k.a. Mrs. Ooh. Bad News.
4: Mrs. Okay. Bad News.
6: Okay, so first off, I just want to point out, she's actually wearing red shades, and so
4: and
6: are
4: she
6: we.
4: Gave us red shades.
6: Because the brand is
4: we
6: that
4: chilling
6: strong.
4: It, we chilling with red shades on.
6: I was telling Chris before, I was like, I'm going to be very disappointed if she didn't.
4: I would have been mad. I was like, what if she come in with, like, blue shades?
5: I can't never come anywhere without the red shades. That's me.
4: Oh, so everywhere you go, the red shades come with you.
5: If I'm being red shades, yes. If I'm being regular, then probably not. Probably got
4: so
5: some
4: you don't
5: clear
4: go. You don't
5: on.
4: Go. You don't go to like Market Basket with red shades on.
5: No. I try to separate the two.
6: Okay. So we're just gonna start off real simple. You know, the simple questions.
5: All right.
6: What inspired you? What got you into the hip-hop scene?
5: I feel like growing up with young parents, like, music was always around me. My mom had every genre you could think of, and then my dad was like what you guys call a hip-hop junkie. And he was pursuing music at the same time, so like me being little, that's all I saw, so I was like trying to emulate him. So I would say like he introduced me to hip-hop, and then the reason why my music catalog is so big is because of my mother, that she just had all the genres. So as far as inspiration, my dad was probably the first person and that I had physical contact with that inspired me to do music. And then some of my favorite artists are like Nas, AZ, Big Pun, Aaliyah, Missy Elliott, and the list goes on. Inspiration from a lot of artists, actually.
6: Okay. And I feel like this is a basic question, but like, why the red shades?
5: I love this question, though.
4: What made red shades
5: red
4: shades?
5: What made red shades red shades? So
4: how did red shades come about?
5: First, it was like a silly story, but then as I got older, I'll tell you guys what it actually means now. But one day, I was like traveling with my aunt. She was babysitting me, and I guess I was being good that day. So she took me to the store, and she was like, you know, you can grab anything you want in the store, whatever. We'll meet back up at the cash register. So I was like, okay. So I'm looking at everything. I saw jewelry. I saw stuff, and I'm like, And then I saw like these little red glasses like peeking out at the window, and they were the flyest things to me. They probably was trash, but I was looking at them and I was like, yo. So she let me buy them. I brought them home, and I used to like rap different like verses in the mirror, and I made up like these makeup Ooh. These make-believe rappers on my karaoke machine. So I did that, and Red Shades was the newest rapper on the label that I made up.
6: Wow.
5: And but then when I got older, I realized, you know, red obviously is my favorite color, but it represents the fire and the passion that I put into everything that I do. And then shades represents the, you know, the vision. I went to school for film and video. Ooh. And then so Whoa. And I tell a lot of stories in my music, so it's like, and my nickname Shay, so it's Red Shades. And that's
4: all,
5: it all
4: that's how Red Shades became Red Shades.
5: Yes. And I'm rocking
4: with
5: it.
4: That's like one of the best like stories. You basically just said you were destined to be Red Shades.
5: I mean, it feels like it because I've had this name for almost 20 years now.
4: 20 years?
5: Yeah.
4: I can't even stick with a name for a year.
5: Yeah.
4: This is the one name. The one name I have right now is the one that I'm sticking with.
6: Okay. It's an important time right now in the United States and a lot of like hip hop culture right now. How do you feel about women being represented in hip hop and specifically locally in Boston, but then also how
5: globally
6: and in the mainstream? Because, you know, for a while, women have to like have been perceived with a specific image.
5: Mm-hmm.
6: How do you feel about that?
5: Look at you. That's a great question.
6: Boom.
5: So I'll start. So there's pros and cons to everything. That's how I think. So what I'm going to acknowledge first is all the positivity that I've been seeing going on. Like as far as in the mainstream, there are a plethora of female rappers that are out right now that I can't. I have tons of them on my Spotify. I love Spotify. So like I have tons of those.
6: Not sponsored.
5: Yeah, I have tons of them like on my list if I look at it right now. And then I just see a lot of them working together, a lot of them on tour together. And you know, it's a great thing. And then as far as locally, you know, last year I was able to meet so many other female counterparts, like, or, you know, non-binary artists as well. Yep. So it was so dope because we're like killing it here. I don't know if you guys noticed, but I'm looking. And I'm like, everybody's doing their thing in their own way and they all have like different sounds and it's just great to be a part of. So, but obviously, you know, we're still underrepresented in certain areas and that's something that we're striving to change, and you know, we're trying to make a movement and make it so like it's just regular, like, oh, that's Red, oh, that's, you know, so and so. Yeah,
6: should be dropping the same bars as you. Yeah, Chris.
7: All right, so basically, this is a question I brought to the table, and it's about like Boston in general.
5: Okay,
7: so basically,
6: we're gonna ask you a lot about Boston.
5: That's
6: so
5: fine.
6: You didn't know this from Boston.
7: What do we, the Boston community, need to do to help the hip-hop scene, the local hip-hop scene, progress or grow?
6: And then I'm going to add on to that.
5: Uh-huh.
6: What do you feel like you're doing to add on to the hip-hop community?
7: To contribute.
5: Okay. Ooh, these are some of the best questions I've had ever. Okay.
6: We only come with the best,
7: Red Shades.
5: No, these are really great questions.
6: She's going to take off her Red Shades.
5: So,
6: I can't answer that.
5: As far as from a...
7: Red Shades never come off.
5: Exactly. A concert goer, like, I feel like, you know, they can stream the music, come out to the shows, come out to the events, come out to... you know, it's not always, we don't always need the monetary support. Like sometimes it's just being there and showing up and just showing that camaraderie and that
7: being
5: sense of community.
7: Present.
5: Yeah, just being more present. And I know that some of the events are on dates where people are doing things. You guys have school, some people have work. But probably we could build a stronger sense of community by showing up more, just in every sense of the word, just show up. But as far as from a logistical standpoint, you know, we definitely need more access to more venues, more spaces.
6: I feel that.
5: You know what I mean? Maybe like, you know, bigger radio stations need to adopt like this whole thing where they play the local artists. Like if you go to other cities.
6: You got a whole section. It's coming up.
5: Yeah, you know, like... bunch of the local radio stations, I think they do an awesome job at already, like, supporting the local artists. But whereas if you go to another city, like, say if there it's Kiss Whatever, or what, they're playing local artists. So, like, I'm not gonna name any names here, but we know what the biggest ones are. Mm-hmm. If they play the local artists, that would make people that, maybe they don't go out to rap shows, maybe they don't go out to some of the events, but they listen to these stations, they'll discover so many artists just by hearing us on those types of things.
7: So we need more representation.
5: More representation, just more, we need people breaking artists more, not just people from your clique. Just show, all right, boom, one person, like, okay, if we go to this person, they should introduce you to like 10 to 20 artists from the city doing their thing.
7: Nice. Yep. I always felt like, well, not as much recently, now it's like getting better slightly, but I always felt like hip hop was like underrepresented and like, how do I say it, like, not much attention is given to it in Boston.
5: Yeah. Mm-hmm. I used to feel that way, but just now I guess that I'm actually a part of it. I've seen so many changes and I don't know.
7: Yeah,
5: maybe
7: there's definitely been a lot of changes.
5: I'm like optimistic about it because there's a lot of things that are happening now that never took place like even 3-4 years ago. So sure. Just some of the
7: there's
5: looks that we're
7: be
5: getting.
7: A hip-hop course in college.
5: That's, yeah, see, so that's like, dope.
7: Shout out Cliff Notes.
6: Doing that.
5: Yeah.
6: Like, it's like a
5: that,
6: thing.
5: That's fire. And then also this, last year, the first event, we had a hip-hop event at the Boston Public Library in the courtyard. That was fire because a lot of people that they were like, I hadn't heard of any of you guys. I'd never seen you guys a day in my life, and now I have like 20 people to go look up when I go home. Like events like that are what the city needs, you know? Yeah. And we need to like just come and just take over these spaces that never even heard of us, and it's dope.
6: Yeah, and so what do you feel like you're doing as an artist to contribute to the scene? And like not just contribute to the scene, but like also like progress where the scene is going.
5: Well, I spread the love. That's one thing. That's one thing brands, that a lot brands. Of people don't do, and they're not entitled to do that. But I'm also a youth mentor. So whatever I learn, whatever I learn of some struggles that I went through coming up as like being a youth artist, I now tell those people of those same age ranges, like, all right, this is what I ran into. This is what you can do. Mm-hmm. Look out for this. If you're really passionate about it, and you know, we teach them financial literacy, things that it takes to be an artist, because it's different in 2019.
6: Oh yeah, definitely.
5: It's not like it was like 10 years ago.
6: We're gonna end the show with some shout outs. Red Shades, where can they find you? You just dropped a new EP. Give them all the info.
5: Yes. What's up, y'all? Again, this is your girl, Red Shades, and that's R-E-D space S-H-A-Y-D-E-Z. Yep. My new project is the Chillin' in the Shade EP, which could be found on my website, chillininthashade.com. That's no G. You can also find me everywhere on all social media at Red Shades 1. Holla.
6: Holla. We out of here.
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8: 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I also go by Salt One.
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8: 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We have an R&B one. And the cool thing about... And a Latin one. And the cool thing about Big Worlds is it explores cultures within the cultures. Let's get the vibe started right. Abe and myself thought that we'd start it off with a little chanting. Keep it going throughout the night. We just want you guys to participate. So when we say Big World, we want you guys to say Big World. Let's try it out. Big World. Big World!
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11: Thank you guys, thank you. Can I just get a, turn me up a little bit? Anybody? Hello? Yeah, maybe? Okay, so first and foremost, I just want to say thank you for Jake and Madeline for bringing me here to perform for you guys today. I have some very cool vibes for you guys, and we're gonna get it. All right. So everybody, just clap for me. Like bang, one, bang, one. Like a, like a, like a, like a, like a, like a, like. Hey,

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What about me? 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

0: 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I have so much fun. 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Please, thank you, Respecta. You're the greatest DJ. I love you guys. I appreciate it. Thank you.
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2: Oh, God. Give it up one more time!
3: Boy, Lila!
2: Lila killed it, y'all.
3: I'm feeling the heat right now.
2: Definitely, definitely. We're gonna keep this thing going. So, coming up next, we have one of our faves, local groups. Who we got coming up next, Abe?
3: Next up, we have Project Method!
2: Yeah. Y'all be ready.
3: Corey, you want to talk about them?
2: Yeah, so Project Method is a collective of young people who've all been through ZoomX programs. And they came together to join forces like Voltron to take over the world. We have them producing their own music. They rehearse. They write their own lyrics. They put together their own performances. They performed at the Amplifier Festival. They performed at the House of Blues.
3: No, Unifier.
2: Yes. And the St. Clair. And the Middle East. And Bennington, Vermont. They've been
3: basically
2: to Providence, Rhode Island.
3: AS220.
2: And they're here right now for us tonight. So, we guys, please give a warm welcome to the stage. You guys ready for Project Method?
4: I don't care if you Oprah, Obama, Jordan Peele, or Spike Lee, cause if you black or of color, then it's likely that you were told to hold true, knowing you couldn't keep in. So my anxiety's been reaching slides, levels of its peaks. And I don't know. See, I don't do this as an outlet to blow steam. See, everything ever used to be a dream. So now I sit in the back of calculus as I write this. Rather be doing shows, knowing that my festivals and we played festivals and rapped in basements, knowing that my teacher's basis is need to know. So I question how we will die from a homicide or a manslaughter after a white cop shoots me. See, I got my hands up and I truly ain't got the answers. See, when we up here, we rap like we never been tough. So just know that everything at home is not right. See, I've been depressed ever since I learned how to fight. And I've been wondering, been trying to get lit, so who knows how to get the block hop. All I know is Project Method been my guy since day one. I've been facing the things I never knew since A1s. I've been trying to find the struggles. I've been trying to fight everything I knew ever since the hustle. So now I'm just struggling.
5: One, for your own survival, enter a stage of being lit throughout this entire time. Two, mosh when required. 3. Please record this entire event. For your safety and protection, you will need video footage of what you will encounter. Thank you. This event is rated PMA. Project Method approved.
6: Hey! Hey, who make the block hot? Who make the block hot? Who make the block hot? Who make the block hot? Who make the block hot? Who make the block hot? Who make the block hot? Who
7: make the block hot?
6: I'm a rolling stone, shooting decks been posted by that corner store. Only 15, my mind is older, dumpy words I stole. Broke a heart and laughed about it, I don't care, my heart is sore.
7: Wrong.
6: Respect, shorty, I've been this way, that's just how it goes.
7: Uh-huh.
6: I don't run off on the plug, no.
7: Uh-huh.
6: I like to run from the cops, yeah.
7: Yep.
6: I see it, not my reserve, no.
7: What?
6: Given the opportunities, yeah.
7: Hey.
6: I ain't chasing out the girls, no. Shorty chasing out me, yeah.
7: Hey.
6: Some of you rappers on my tongue,
7: hey.
6: No. All you rappers on me pops, yeah.
7: Hey.
8: Yo, why you mad? Go get you a bag. Go get you a check.
7: Okay.
8: Hold up, wait a minute.

villainous. This wickedness is limitless. Honestly, nobody can mess with me, cause I'm past being friends. I ain't putting a gem. These emotions back to this belly, it be deadly. Press to the end doesn't mean anything in the land of pretend. What's it to you if I'm trying to see the worst you're trying to bend? Hey, it goes. Okay. You get the friendship and flip it and tumble it. I get the friendship and mix all rumble it.

0: Tell him, tell him.
1: What it is. Now. Take things on in on the one of my cut them off, Terry.
0: Tell him. Tell him what it is, man. Take friends, don't eat them, don't want them. I cut them off every autumn.
2: Tell him what it is.
0: Take friends, don't eat them, don't want them. I cut them off every autumn.
2: Now that's how you tell them.
0: Yup.
1: Hey, yo, turn that beat up, though. Hey, yo, Dari, you ready?
3: Tree time.
1: What you gonna do? Hey, hey, what you gonna do? Hey, hey, what you gonna do? Hey, hey, what you gonna do? Hey, hey, double stack of Peter, pitching the couple times, rocking out with the weed, man.

What you gonna do? What you gonna do? What you gonna do? What you gonna do? What you gonna do? What you gonna do? What you gonna do? What you gonna do? What you gonna do? No definitions, all of recognition, exhibition, demolition, hands itching. Corner store thinking with the jeans on you. 30 below, yo, them dudes will harm you. Army truck, black trucks, go front. Haven't seen this biggie in months. What you gonna do? Hey, hey, what you gonna do?

0: Let's give it up for Big Worm. I want everybody to repeat after me, Big World. Big World. When I say project, y'all say method. Project.
1: Method.
0: Project.
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0: Project.
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0: Project.
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0: Thank you.
1: I'm going to
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8: 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So I'm assuming that it doesn't eat more seeds. 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

0: Just when you thought that there couldn't be another movie review show, 94.9 Zoomix Radio gave this show the thumbs up, and the stars of this show gave their own self-respect the big thumbs down. From the studio that brought you Ramble Radio comes the show that finally is not a reboot. Starring Dari as...
1: Hold on. Pause. I haven't really come up with a name yet, but you know, I have been thinking about...
0: Frida as Chip, who declined to comment at this time. And Marcus as Young Mars, a pretentious loudmouth who...
2: Hey! Thank you!
0: You'll laugh. 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
6: WZMRLP East Boston, you are tuned in to 94.9 FM. We just are here in studio right now. Upstairs, there is a Big World concert. And who's performing? I'm actually joined in studio by one of the members of Project Method. You want to introduce yourself?
7: Hey, it's JTR, guys. How you guys doing?
6: Yo, man, glad to have you here. And how are you feeling right now after this? You just went up and we heard the set. How do you feel?
7: I am very tired. I've been here since 11 o'clock in the morning practicing. So, you know, we've been just trying to get all this stuff correct.
6: Right. Yeah, it is definitely a lot of practice that you guys have been. How have you been kind of, what have you been doing to prepare for today?
7: So we've been going over some stage routines.

0: Basically, we were kind of going over, well, fumbling over what to do, because we were trying to kind of get out of this rotation of just doing the old classics that people have heard before for the past 2 years. And we had all come together about 2 weeks ago and said, we're going to try to do some new stuff. And then we, later in that week, we kind of just showed each other what we had and decided and like cycled through it and just like basically decided what songs were going to be where. And we wanted to try to go with the consistent energy we do, but also kind of show people that we're still like evolving and actually doing different music.
1: Right. Yeah. And can you describe the energy upstairs when you guys are doing set and tell me about how it felt.
0: So the energy was kind of evolved over time, because at the beginning, everyone was like just anticipating and trying to figure out what's going on. We have some people who have seen us for the past 2 years who have been consistently coming to shows, all in the front row, like screaming when they heard new songs. They were trying to catch on to the lyrics. They were very interactive with us, and the energy just kept like spiking at some point and going back down so they can listen, and spiking again. So overall, it just kind of went from, it was kind of like one big party a little bit, where it was like a little bit mellow at the beginning, and then it just got way more exciting at the end.
1: Mm-hmm. That's cool. And so we're gonna, yeah, there's a lot of energy, and right now I think we're being told that there might be, I think they're coming back.
2: D-Phrase.
1: Yep. Chad, thank you very much for coming on. Your artist name is
0: JTR or Jack the Reaper.
1: And we're going to be shooting it back over to Corey DePina and Abe, who are hosting right now Big Worlds. Thank you so much for stopping by, man.
0: No problem.
2: Let me give some quick little shout outs. Real quick, in the house we have Latrell James, starting out back there representing. We also have one of my favorite poppers and rockers in the building, just chilling. I mean, Aaron over there. Hey. So, we've come to the last act, the last performer. Where's my host? Where's Abe at? Anyone seen Abe? MC Abe? Ready, go? Guys, let me call Abe. Say, Abe. Well, while we're waiting for Abe to come out, there he is. This next artist won this year's Independent Artist Award at the Boston Music Award. They also went to school right here in Boston, and East Boston to be specific. So the same streets you walk on, the same avenues you talk on, the same subways you ride, in the same place you chill every night, might be the spot where you see them at, chilling with their peeps. So I'm gonna let Abe do the proper introduction. So Abe, where you at? Give it up for Abe.
3: There's no other mic, so we're gonna have to share this one. Alright, who's ready to see Oompa? Alright, I'm feeling the love. Come on, she's standing right there. Give her some love! Alright, so before Oompa comes on, for those of you who don't know, Oompa is nationally acclaimed Boston-born rapper, poet, and educator who is forever representing the queer, black, orphan, and hood kids. So give it up for Oompa!
4: I'm in the race with the sun and then the stars when it leaves. I ain't never lost a scrimmage with it. Never lost a game. I done sharpened all my weapons. I'm cutting out my lane. Boy, you sure you want to cross over? I got road rage and never been afraid of cutting you off on me. I swear I was born to do this here. God knew it, man. That's why she put me through that. I feel like Cole. I want to be rich. Want to lead with. But I really wanna keep my soul. Feel like cold. I gotta get my mama out the bricks, y'all. Gotta get my nephews on the stove while I feel like cold. I don't want the fame. Same time I want every homie know my DNA. I feel like cold. I know reparations won't come. Take a couple.

Y'all can have all that celebrity. I'm trying to buy the hood back, my surreality with my sister with that. Getting serious quick. She getting seasick now when she was staring the shit. You get with a put the fear in you quick. You'd be surprised what you would do to keep the feeling up lit. Feeling up lit. I really won't kill me. That ain't appealing to kids. That ain't feminist ish. I get it. I switched the game so fast. I'm doing it like white women. Last year between hasn't grabbed. Now they like, oh man, I didn't know it was bad. We like, yeah, get the, I'm a. Yeah, but the coke is back and so is your man. But I guess we can say, hey, enough with that. Tell me really, what do I know? Other than you spend 25 for my joint, I feel like cold. Yo, you know what it means when I say I feel like cold. I just mean like, you ever just live your entire life thinking like, you ain't nothing. And then suddenly you wake up and you're like, yo, God put me here, B. Like, I'm somebody. You feel me? So when I say that, I feel like cold. I wanna be rich, wanna clean whip, but I really wanna keep my soul. I feel like cold. I gotta get my mama out the bricks, man. Gotta get my nephews on the stove. I feel like cold. I don't want the fame. Same time I want every, no my name. I feel like cold. I know reparations won't come. Take a couple racks to get up in the front, shut. Shut. Yeah. That felt good. Thank you. So I just want to say thank you to everybody who came out tonight. And also, I want to say thank you to Zoomix every time. I've been in and out of Zoomix doors since I was a little hood rat doing hood rat things, and they still let me come whenever I felt like it. So I just thank you for always keeping me in the loop and letting me be a part of your story. Anyhow, this next song, a lot of songs, these songs are new to me, so I'm like self-editing at the same time for language and also like remembering the songs. So, alright? Act right, alright? Don't make me come out there in the audience. Alright, cool. This next one's called Yeah, I'm Saying. It's that moment when you like, okay, this ain't working. I'm just gonna burn everything down. Right? Fair. Okay. It be like, damned if I do, or like, damned if I don't. In a suit, in a blue coupe, in a do-rag, new boots, or he'll pick a coat.

0: This for my mama, her mama, and my mind. 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We don't need no water, let that little sucker burn. Yeah, the roof is on fire. I don't need you, you had your chance and you watched me burn. You watched me burn. Yeah, you watched me. Burn. We don't need no water. Let that little sucker burn. Yeah.
1: They just trying to come up with any reason to justify it. It ain't no reason, no excuse for it. You know what I'm saying? We want something done. I'm just waiting.
2: Let's go.
1: Tonight, so. I'll be out here. I got me some Jordans. You know what I'm saying?
0: Yeah. Yeah.
2: Let's go. Let's go.
0: Let's go. Mama said, get to it before it gets you, baby. You eat it before it eats you. I'm pretty sure she was probably talking about the issue, but it's applicable when they trying to feature to the stick to it. Just really need a crib, y'all. This retail gig ain't finna clinch that. 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

0: calm down. 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Have to fear me. 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About to pull a left eye on yo right now. 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Hit me the match right now, right now. Let's get it. If y'all rockin' with Hooper, make some noise tonight, yo!
1: Hey. 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
0: yeah. 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

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Caught up in these crosshairs. You won't get that feeling back, and that could be your girlfriend. That don't mean your jack tip a turner to convertible. We'll push your ceilings back. You know how it go. We be asking how it happened. Says she like my energy the way that I be stepping. Now we talking about action. Not a bug of mo. Sweet love and make them yell and broke out. Yo, make them walk out. Make them come out. First out that closet and then out that love. Yeah. Girl, I put it on it. I ate it up like, now she talking. I said, I don't do straight girls. She said, I don't date girls. We were broke a ruler too. Tell me what you say. I said, I got this.

0: Yo, it just doesn't happen at Zooming. But everywhere else, straight people be like, I got your girl, and she don't like
1: fuck you.
0: We gon' take it off. I can tell by how the night's gone. Like I'm reading your mind. It's like I know just what you like. She said you make me linguistic. Kind of pimpy when you write it. You could be my aphrodisiac. I'll be your Aphrodite. They be like, oh, you loving them. I be like, Wesley might be. Call

0: What you do? Damn right I went over there. I got mine, ain't got no time for that in your mind. Give me the business, we can find it. Your highness, put the rings in the light to where she Sierra. Got talks down her cheeks, and the next day used to be mascara. You know it's about to go down. She's about to pull her head up. Romance me like the cancer. I go deep in the nose, and show me on me every time I'm a theater. No issues. She love me, yeah. Clap it up for me one time. Got this, hey. And she don't like girls, yeah. Yeah. And I've been your, hey. And I didn't plan it. I hope you, hey. That I got your, yeah. It's your turn. You ready? Hey, hey, hey, hey. She love me, yeah, yeah. She love me.
1: What?
0: Hey,
1: huh?
0: She love me, yeah, yeah. She love me.
1: What?
0: You better. She love me, yeah, yeah, she love me. Say,
1: what?
0: She love me, yeah, yeah, she love me. She love me, yeah, yeah, she love me, she love me, she love me. We good then. Thank you. Y'all look dope. This is so fun. I feel like I'm at home in my living room. My cousin's gotta listen to me because I'm a middle child. Like, that's how I feel. It's great. Thank you. So I got one more song. That's a, it's a song for y'all to say thank you and also say goodnight. So
1: this is that last song. We need that energy. Make some noise. Make some noise. Make some noise.
0: There it is. Ooh, I like it. Hey, I like it. If you ever
1: come
0: been
1: on
0: to like church,
1: let's go.

0: like I can. But then she go on that nap and she gon' blow. Then they mad cause when she go, she gon' have it hit the stove. Won't she cry, but they don't know that's black girl magic, y'all. I can't believe I came this far singing.
1: Come on.
0: Hey. When I think about all I want, I gotta thank you. Y'all turn. Yeah. I can't believe I came this far. Yeah. I can't believe I lost it all.
1: Sing it out.
0: When I think about all I want, I gotta thank you. It's your turn. Hold on.

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1: Give yourselves a pat in the back. We made it. Show some more love for Oprah and that great set. Let's keep the love going. Give some love for DJ Inspector. Give yourselves some love. Thank you guys very much for coming out. We had a great evening. Give it up for all the performers we saw tonight. Woo! Give it up for all the tables that came out. Also, give it up for Jacob for organizing all this.
2: Where's Jake at?
1: Make sure you tell a friend to tell a friend. Hey, what you want to say to the audience? One last thing.
2: 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Like, the energy was awesome out here.
1: Let's end this out Soul Train style. Love, peace, and soul. That's it. You guys ready? Let's end this out with love,
2: peace, and soul.
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0: 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You just heard Oompa perform their amazing set. I was up there. I'm your host, Gabby. It was super amazing. Wish y'all to come on down. It's, you know, available to students, all ages show. And yeah.
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5: 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I'm Richie Carvalho. 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

0: controversial. The sounds become universal. We hear that cipher before you curfew. Soon you'll be plugged in with the smooth rhythm. 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
1: You can catch Project Method on the air. Yeah, you stuck up off the realness. You shook and we don't really care. NGK Fendi, I'm your host, best producer in town. Leave these rappers what I hope.
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0: 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And, yeah, that's why I would go back to Dominican Republic, because I feel more peaceful over there.
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Welcome back to another hour of Jazz from the Top on Zoomix Radio. This is Tom Curry, and we're going to spend the next hour with Blue Mitchell. Now, his name might not pop up as one of your top trumpet players, but Blue has been underrated over the decades. If you take a look at his production, he had 49 of his own sessions recorded and had 231 total recording sessions. That's a pretty good record. He was born Richard Allen Mitchell on March 13, 1930 in Miami, Florida. He took up trumpet at the age of 17. Didn't take him long to meet his fellow Floridians, Nat and Cannonball Adderley, in Tallahassee around 1948. By 1950, he was in the Paul Williams Band, and with John would join a young John Coltrane in the Earl Bostic Band in 1952. That's the same year we're going to open the first set with Down Home, as Mitchell joins a young Lou Donaldson on alto for Lou's second session on Blue Note and Horace Silvers on piano. We'll conclude a tribute to Cannonball, Brother Ball, with Johnny Griffin on tenor, Curtis Fuller on trombone. This is Blue's first session on Riverside Records.

0: We opened up with Down Home, blues joined by Lou Donaldson on alto, Horace Silver on piano, Percy Heath on bass, Art Blakey on drums, recorded November 19, 1952, from Lou Donaldson, Quartet, Quintet, Sextet on Blue Note Records. And concluded with Brother Ball. This time, Blue is on his own session with Curtis Fuller on trombone, Johnny Griffin on tenor, Wynton Kelly on piano, Wilbur Ware on bass, and Philly Joe Jones on drums. Recorded July 3rd, 1958 from Blue Mitchell Big Six on OJC Riverside Records.
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As we move along to the second set, this time Blue joins Pepper Adams with Mountain Swing. Next up, It Could Happen to You. And we conclude with Harvey Silver session, Blowing the Blues Away.

We opened up with Moten Swing, blues joined by Frank Reak on trombone, Pepper on baritone, Andre Previn on piano, Red Mitchell on bass, and Frank Capp on drums, recorded on October 6, 1958, originally from Get Those Elephants Out of Here on Metro Jazz, just made available on London Feather Presents, The Mitchells and the Jones on Fresh Sound Records. Tuck the tempo down a bit. It could happen to you with Blue joining up with Benny Golson on tenor, Whitten Kelly on piano, Paul Chambers on bass, Art Blakey on drums. It was recorded January 5th, 1959 from Out of the Blue on OJC Riverside. And we concluded with Horace Silver blowing the blues away. This time he joins up with Junior Cook on tenor, Horace, of course, is on piano, Gene Taylor on bass, and Louis Hayes on drums. Recorded August 29th, 1960, from Horace Silver blowing the blues away on Blue Note. 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Hope to see you there. For the third set, Blue Mitchell was going to be on cornet this time. I'll Close My Eyes, with Whitten Kelly on piano. And we'll conclude with an extended session, Blue Farouk, with Charlie Rouse on tenor.

We open up with I'll Close My Eyes. Blues on cornet, with Wynton Kelly on piano, Sam Jones on bass, Roy Brooks on drums, recorded August 25th, 1960, from Blue Mitchell Blues Moods on OJC Riverside. And we concluded with Blue Farouk. This time, Blue joins up with a Charlie Rouse session on tenor, with Walter Bishop Jr. on piano, Earl May on bass, and Art Taylor on drums. Recorded May 11, 1960, from Charlie Rouse, Taken Care of Business on OJC Jazzland. Moving along to the fourth set, Blue's going to join up with Harold Vick on tenor with Stepping Out. And we're going to conclude with a late session towards the end of his life where he joins up with Art Pepper on tenor with Jumpin' Jacks.

Before session opened up, was stepping out. Blues on trumpet, Harold Vick on tenor, Big John Patton on organ, Grant Green on guitar, and Ben Dixon on drums. Recorded May 27, 1963, from Harold Vick stepping out on Blue Note Records. And we concluded with Jumpin' Jacks. This time, blues on trumpet with Art Pepper on tenor, Dole Croker on piano, Leroy Vinegar on bass, and Frank Butler on drums. Recorded December 27, 1976, from Dole Croker, California Heart on Xanadu Records. Well, in the mid-1960s to the late-1960s, Mitchell would tour with Junior Cook and Chick Corea. After breaking up, Blue joined the Ray Charles Band in 1969 for 3 years. By now, he had settled in L.A. and stayed there, performing with the Louis Belson Band, John Faddis Band, and with Howard Land and others, as well as backing up Carmen McRae, Big Joe Turner, and Lorenz Alexander. His last session was on October 12, 1978, with Slide Hampton and Howard Land for Galaxy. Blue, unfortunately, would pass away on May 21, 1979, from cancer at the age of 49, much too soon. Well, that's the end of our show, and I hope you'll be back next week. If you have any questions or requests, you can email me at jazzfromthetop@comcast.net. 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So until next week, keep digging those sounds.

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2: From time to time, I continue to cry. Was it all just a lie, or was it too much of a crime? Day to day, I pray that you will look into my eyes and that my love will get denied. I know you won't stay, and soon I won't have a choice but to say goodbye. Let me show you how a girl's supposed to ride, be a right hand, not just your side.
3: I was waiting and waiting for her to arrive. Months later, she's finally mine. She's white as snow. She's welcomed home with hugs and warmth. She whines and cries in the night, not sure why. My day went slow and very bad, but once I come home, she makes me laugh. She runs to me so happily.
4: This is a poem about bananas. A banana has potassium, best fruit of the millennium. Can you see its potential? It is essential. So yellow, it makes me mellow. Some guy named Larry thinks it's a berry. He tells me this is right. I can't take it light. I may be saying this late, but a banana is great.
5: I want to be better than the rest. That means I got to put myself to the test. I wrote a letter to my father that I would be better and work much harder and go farther. Even if that means working in the rain, I got to go through all that pain. When I see a mirror on the wall, I see myself doing it all. As I get older, I feel all the weight coming down on my shoulders.
6: Miles away and yet you still hurt me. Miles away and the thought of you makes me cry. How can someone far, far away hurt me? How can someone who doesn't even call me hurt me? How can someone I don't remember be my first and biggest disappointment? How can someone hurt their own child? How could you move on knowing your children are somewhere living without their father? How could you fail your kids so perfectly?
7: This is named Last Glance. That loud boom continued to repeat itself so close to me I squinted my eyes every time it banged. My ears began to hurt, dropped a basketball, and my legs began to shake. In every glance I got to see, my tears began to accumulate. I took a last glance before my eyes squinted again. I saw you drop dead to the floor, man, that really hurt. What I experienced made me worthless. Now I'm full of pain. My heart is broken. I was only 8. Rest in peace, man. You'll forever be my fave.
8: Ruins in this world happen for one reason, as they can destroy one's life without remorse or second thought. Hope is what causes problems in one's life, for it gives them reasons to fight, to destroy. Many don't realize that hope can be joy, but the joy from one is the destruction for many lives. Hope, like power, can leave the world in scary. A strong force that has destroyed lives, fragileness, many times before. Only hope can change events while lifting mist on the way and leaving fury in its wake. Good and evil is all a choice, not nature. Hope can bring your salvation, not before you have experienced chaos and ruins in this world.
9: This is a piece from Alexander Hamilton's Wait For It. Death doesn't discriminate between the sinners and the saints. It takes and it takes and it takes, and we keep living anyway. We rise and we fall and we break and we make our mistakes. And if there's a reason I'm still alive when everyone who loves me has died, I'm willing to wait for it. I am inimitable. I am original.
3: Let's continue to dance, continue to sing, and continue to live. Hold your head high, for our culture should and will not die. Dead are the original roots. They are covered in blood and later dried. Ours are flourishing, thriving from the rain that rolls down our cheeks, deep into the soil. Our roots are till the end.
10: Those candles I lit are forever sweetened by your memory. Those special memories of you will always bring a smile. I just wish I could sit and talk with you again. You will always mean so much to me. The fact that you're no longer here will always cause me pain. Never will I ever say your name in vain. No matter how far we are apart, you'll always be in my heart.
11: J, just embrace it. A, adore yourself. C, zoom into your future. M, make happiness. I love and laugh, never give up. That's me. I'm proud of me.
12: The love she has for her mama and her brothers will never be replaced. She thinks of all the troubles she faced. Her mama left, she didn't go. She chose to be alone in this world. But one day she knows she'll be back with them. And as the love for them continues, life goes on.
9: Moving 0 to 60 in 2.6 seconds. Blazing fast, beep beep, I'm coming through. Going so fast that I break the sound barrier and cops don't dare to catch me. At the end of the day, I stop and do it again the next day.
13: This is called Locked Up. My name is Juan Arias. I want to get out, but I'm in doubt. Locked up in a state penitentiary, and my escape would be like another prison break. But if I leave alone, I'll be called a fake. How did I get here? There's so much fear. My nights are cold. But if I stay strong, I'm not going to fold. There are others like me, with the thought about being able to flee. I have to walk with a mask while staying on task. It's easy to fall into bad habits, but hard to stay on track. My ultimate goal is to get out, but then what do I do? What if they only see me as a criminal? That's all society would see. My past social class means something to them. They all fear me. There's even a chance they might reject me because of the fact I came from a state penitentiary named the Projects.
14: Embodying a character that may be just the opposite of you, having to learn pages of lines, limited on time, every line has emotion, every movement has a purpose. From lights to sound to making sure your marks are found, there's much more to figure out in a production. Try not to be an obstruction. Enunciate every word, project so you could be heard. Don't show your back to the audience, don't break character is obvious. Show day is here and everything turns into a fear. Forgetting your lines, missing your props, take a deep breath and relax. You're supposed to have fun, it's a fact.

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Put that paper over all, I thought you knew that. I be the I-G-G-Y, put my name in ball. I've been working, I'm up in here with some change to throw.

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It's so good, he just wishing he could bite it, huh? Never turn down nothing, it's lame. Go trigger on the trigger light.

0: Football will forever be my sport. Sit at home and watch TV about this sport. Only being 16, I got big dreams about this sport. Wanting to go pro, maybe play for New York. Nothing could put out my fire I got for the sport. But sometimes I do wonder if the sport is worth all the work. Many things can go wrong. One bad hit and your memory's gone. One bad hit, you blow out your spine and your legs are gone. 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The end.
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2: I've had a best friend for 16 years, basically my whole life. When I'm sad, mad, or bored, anxious, my best friend is there. Each time I open the door, my best friend is there, and that's food. Food always there when no one is. It's there at midnight, and it's there every season. It's my best friend for a reason.
3: My name is Richard Sanchez, and this goes to my dad. Over a decade ago, you held me tight at one point and looked at the moon together. You weren't afraid to hold my hand or say you loved me at night. You worked all the time with the desire to make mom happy and keep your kids full. You wanted us to keep hurting because you didn't always have it all. When we started to have a little more, I watched as money filled your eyes. You became colder. You were engulfed in your power and you wanted more. Willing to risk everything to keep your pockets full. You had it all. The cars, the alcohol, and one night stands. A woman waiting at the doorsteps for you, allowing her voice to chew her insides and spit them right out. You chased so desperately that you stopped counting stars with me. Day by day, I grind to prove you that I never needed a father figure to be a man. I told myself you're going to regret saying that I wouldn't be anything later on.
4: All they say is you need to get straight A's. You need to graduate. You need to go to college. And I don't want to discourage. All these expectations are driving me out, but I swear I'll make them proud.
5: Am I ready? Basketball. It ain't just a sport. It's my place of peace. It's poetry. Man, it speaks in the speech. You give the game your all, and you give it all back. The game rewards you if you work hard. If not, you just whack. Basketball is not for just anybody. You gotta be ready. Ready for war. So am I ready? Yeah, I'm ready for war. Man, I swear, man, I'm finna be busted this door.
6: Mi vida no tenía sentido hasta que apareciste tú. 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
7: As I ran, I took a leap. Crossing the road, I heard it beep. I stayed still as if I was asleep to only get hit by a jeep. In the car, the person was talking, eyes off the road, not to see an animal sleepwalking. But is the person one of the 200 that are just unlucky?
8: My name is Will. My grandfather's name is Bill. Our names sometimes get switched, even though he's a witch. He's not much of a man. He doesn't even try, even though he can. He left my grandmother. She just wanted to smother. He wasn't even that nice. He didn't even suffice. You're on my mind, but you come and go. But after all, you're just a big no-no.
9: I don't know how to put my words together, but I feel like I should address this sooner or later. I don't mean to be depressing, but children are dying and women are being judged with what they're dressed in. Fathers are being left alone because his family is covered with the walls they grew up in, due to bombs being dropped on every corner. I see a little girl and I want to hold her. Tell her it's okay, but it's more than one girl, so what do you expect me to say when things like this have been happening every day?
10: A family is love like no other. A family is a place where you can make mistakes but still have someone to believe in you. A family is where you will feel most comfortable because you are always loved.
11: Many people can't say what they feel because they hide themselves in a mode thinking that their emotions aren't real. God did not give us the spirit of fear, the spirit of love. Love is usually faked around here. Ignorance wouldn't be in this poem, it should be love as total. Ignorance wouldn't be in this poem, it should be fear. Acknowledging the unknown, that's real knowing. So then we are ignorant.
12: I'd rather be on the court scoring instead of dealing with rude people in the hallways. I'd rather be having fun than being in a boring classroom doing work. I'd rather be in a tournament than taking a quiz. I'd rather be on the court than dealing with this. Taking a shot, fighting the clock instead of counting the minutes down in fourth block. During the season, I have a reason to play, but when sports are over, it's hard to get through the day.
13: Having your love is as hard as having papers. Trying to cross the street to get to you is as hard as crossing the border to get to the U.S. Waiting for you to be my girlfriend is like waiting to get my green card. Your parents are like Donald Trump. They want to build a wall between us, but everything's gonna be worth it.
14: My name's Johnny Martin, and I wrote a poem called A Dream. Every day is like a dream. It's just so kind. I never want to be woken. I always on my mind. Every day is like a dream. It always so sweet to me. It's the very best. It is meant to be. Every day is like a dream. You're just so fine. Your love is like a dove. That's why you're mine. Every day is like a dream. You're the type to always care, but when I do something wrong, you be giving me a glare. It's a dream to be with you.
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4: Which is why
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22: 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Zoomix.org or walk through the door. It's all what you need in

0: Good afternoon. 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
2: 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Walking out, no beeping, no nothing, a cop stops me. Having sweaty hands, takes me in his office, makes me fill a paper, my eyes water up, not knowing what to do. They call my mom, feeling like if I was going to faint. My mom looks at me and stays quiet. Walking out of his office, like wishing the clock can go quicker. I learned my lesson that cost me $350 for a $5 nail polish. The lesson I learned was priceless.
3: Roses are red, violets are blue. I made this in less than 2 minutes because I hate this school. My shoes are red, my sweater is blue. My uniform sucks, but it's a dumb school rule.
4: Graduation diploma is a time to remember, and a time to dream, a time to look back, and a time to take a step to reach forward, a time for celebration of laughter, and a time for tears of joy for receiving diplomas, a time for letting go the past, and a time to discover your hopes and dreams that are yet unborn to you, a time to say goodbye to yesterday and move on and look forward to good tomorrow. With courage and never look back what mistake you did before, a time for family together, and a time to celebrate all that you did to make your family proud, and a time that you may become in the future, they will be still proud because you make them proud once in their life.
5: Enter title here. An unfilled home. Why it is not filled, nobody knows. How can we solve this problem? Well, what is the problem? No one knows. Okay, well, let's find the problem. How? No one knows. No solution, no answers, no questions to be solved. Wait, is this the hole? Sorry. That I have to say this, but no one knows. An unfilled hole.
6: Yo, my name is Alex. Yeah, I ain't known, but I'm finna get known from this little radio show. Yeah, I got it on deck, so just let me know. Got prices for the low. Yes, I am the codeine man. No, I'm not Superman. I will never save a O. You're the runner-up. I'm in first place. That means you in the back lane with my tire smoke fogging up your window pane. Purple mud filling up my double cup. Gas in my lungs. We all got something to take the pain away. This is how I cope. Yes, I am so dope. Better hope you don't get poked.
7: Basketball is not just a game, it's an art, where the game is decided right from the start. A slam dunk or alley-oop, the skills are all there, as the ball flies high up into the air. Basketball is all about the team, as each individual has their own dream.
8: Hey little fighter, please drop your handy lighter, give me your eraser, now please. Lift up your sleeve, your scars will stay, but the bruises will go away. Now please eat, because Marlene, you're worth something to me, so take it in and breathe. No things get better, because even in this gloomy weather, it can't rain forever.
9: Show them who you really are. Show them what your true color means. You're the victim who wishes you were dead, and they're the bully who get into people's head. Show them that fear doesn't control you. You control it. Don't worry. Don't be afraid. You're a pretty little thing. That probably is the reason why people throw rocks at shiny things. Don't ever let a person take your kindness for weakness, because don't you ever want your words to be heard?
10: Little Danny, you never wanted to listen. Always blamed your father for not being there. Little Danny, now you're missing. Little Danny, your mama always felt your wrath, always saying that we didn't love you. Little Danny, now look at the aftermath. Little Danny, your mama always worried, always saying that your mom never wanted to help you. Little Danny, now you tell her that you're sorry. Little Danny, now who knows how long until you taste freedom. Stop blaming others for your faults. Little Danny, keep doing what you're doing and you'll never feel the love. Little Danny, we all tried to help you, but now you're in the penitentiary.
11: My passion for music ain't no illusion. It's really simple, it's no confusion. With my fingers on the keys, don't wanna stop, keep going, please. When I grab those sticks and hit the drums, people gonna hate and think I'm a bum. But I will never stop, and I will keep going, following my dream.
12: The sky was a bright blue, the grass was a dark green. Being there was the most beautiful thing I've ever seen. Didn't even seem real. Seeing family for the first time was a dream. I miss Colombia. The aroma of the air was like nothing before. All of the animals I would see like if it was a zoo. If you need to relax, kick back, put up your feet, take a journey to Colombia with me.
8: Being a nice person with a good heart in this society sometimes sucks. People take you for granted for what you have inside. They want to use you and then leave you behind. You get hurt really fast, and when you think it's over, someone stabs your back. You try to be happy even if it's hard. Healing takes time, but don't worry, someday you'll be fine.
13: My name is Nolan, and you don't know me, but if you look into my eyes, you can fully see me and who I want to be, and that's the real OG who people want to see. All these recent days filled with rain remind me of all my bull and stupid pain. Sometimes it's clear to say that I might be going just straight up insane. You want to know me? Let's take a look at my brain. Hi, welcome to my domain. So take a seat and let me explain and entertain you with my hurricane of inhumane thoughts. Whoa, slow down, you say? You think my rhyme's a cliche? Good for you, nobody asked you anyway. But I'll let it slide. Have a good day.
14: Yeah, this album is dedicated to all the teachers that told me I never amount to nothing. To all the people that lived above the buildings that I was hustling from that called the police on me when I was just trying to make some money to feed my daughter.
15: Yeah.
14: And to all my peoples in the struggle, you know what I'm saying? It's all good, baby.
15: Check it.
14: It was

I was dead broke, man, I couldn't picture this. 50-inch screen, money green, leather sofa. Got two rides, a limousine with the chauffeur. Phone bill about 2G flat. No need to worry, my accountant handles that. And my whole crew is lounging, celebrating every day, no more public housing. Thinking back on my one-room shack. Now my mom pimps a act with minks on the back.

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My name is Fast Eddie Gill, and since 2006, I have walked across forts and fjords to give Boston a type of sick music that people thought was dead and gone. I have shared rooms with the Angel of Death, and to be honest, I couldn't even see her ghost in the fog. 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

Buddy's got the blues. I got the blues. Do you have the blues? 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This is your host, Tom Curry, and I'll be playing as much blues as I can squeeze into an hour. 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Take it away, buddy guy.

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4: My name is Paul McCarthy. 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It's a good place to be.

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3: Who are you talking to?
1: It has anime, interviews, politics, and even more. If you love that stuff, then you'd love this show.
3: One Meal For Real?
1: Yeah, One Meal For Real.
3: Let's get this show started!
1: Welcome back, guys. This is One Meal For Real. I am here with Karina.
4: What's up?
1: And we got Humulus Numulus himself, Barry.
5: Yep.
1: How you doing, man?
5: Great, great. So excited to be here and to kick it with you, to be on your radio show.
1: Yeah, we're gonna get some fun down here.
5: You're scaring me.
1: Oh, don't worry.
4: You're scaring me.
1: You should be. I'm kidding. All right, let's get started. For today, we're gonna just mostly give some interview questions on to you. We're gonna get to know you more better for not just us, but for also the listeners out there. But anyway, just since it's the intro, how about we go with, what's your favorite snack? Why do I keep doing food? All right, what's your favorite snack? And okay, hold on. What about you know what? I'm gonna change it this time. What's your favorite animal? And you gotta give a reason why. And also, like, from 1 to 10, how are you feeling?
4: I have to give a reason why.
5: Okay, I feel like an 8. I feel like an 8. I feel good. Mm. And actually, this is relatively easy because it always has been elephants for me.
1: How come?
5: I love elephants. They're gentle and they're also like big tamers, you know? Mm-hmm. I feel like, yeah. And the elephant trunk knows that they do. And also, there's this fun fact about elephants. Like, the same way that we view pets and think that they're cute and want to pet and mess with them,
1: elephants feel
5: the same way about humans. So oftentimes, when you get close to them, like, they might use the elephant trunk to pet you or, like, wrestle you around a bit.
4: Nice. Beautiful.
1: That's cute.
5: Yeah.
4: My elephants are actually my mom's favorite, so.
1: Oh.
4: Tough call for me. I'll take it next. I'm at like a 6 today. Mm. I just like kind of came in and like dumped my whole day onto Paula. So I'm like having a bit of a moment myself, but I'm so happy to be here and so happy to be meeting Barry. Or Humulus Numulus or whatever. I'm already picking up on
1: working.
4: It.
1: The name's working.
4: It's working. My favorite animal, I'm trying to think about it. Are we allowed to do like yeah, aquatic creatures?
1: It can be anything.
4: I think like you can dolphins are the whole planet.
1: No, I'm kidding.
4: Everything on the planet.
1: Yeah.
4: I think dolphins are pretty cute. I can't think of any facts about them, but mm-hmm. I just like the sounds that they make. Mm. And that's about all I got. Mm. That's about that. If that doesn't show you how I'm doing today, that is about how I'm doing. Omar,
1: no,
4: how
1: you
4: are
1: got
4: you
1: that.
4: On a scale from 1 to 10?
1: I feel like a 7.
4: Okay.
1: I went to the gym with my friend, and it ended weirdly. It was nice. It was nice, I have to say that. I got so tired after, like, 3 minutes.
4: You're like, get me out of here.
1: He came in saying that he did a whole mile in the beginning, and then we went for another mile after that, so I had no comment on him. The worst part is that last week, we went for a mile run before we worked out, and we both felt lightheaded the entire workout.
4: No.
1: So he just screwed himself over again for this one. We don't worry about that. But for my favorite animal, I have to think about it. I guess I would have to say, wow, I'm going blank. I would have to say maybe a phoenix. They're very, like, majestic birds. And they're just beautiful. That's what I like about them.
4: Yeah.
1: Nice. They're birds.
5: They're easy on the eye.
1: Exactly.
4: Yeah.
1: All right, but let's move on. For our songs today, we got Vivir Seen aired by Mana, Here They Come by 10 Years, and then we'll be right back after that. Enjoy, guys.

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0: well, you're like, let's do print. 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
1: print? So it's really exciting for me to be able to see us grow when it comes to the food access work.
2: So I'm really excited to see what she did as a director with this film.
3: 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Yeah.
4: Okay, thank you.
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0: What is up, guys? Wrong one. How are y'all doing? Why are you looking at me like that?
1: Great. We're doing great.
0: You seem very happy.
1: Oh, man, I'm always happy.
2: Once again, questioning the joy over here.
0: Get all over this guy.
1: Omar's a joy killer.
0: I try. All right. So I remember you used to tell me that you used to make movies, didn't you?
1: Yes.
0: Have you gotten?
1: Not used to, still do.
0: Still do. Yes, still.
1: Yeah.
0: As a hobby, right?
1: Hobby for work. It's the thing that hopefully I'm trying to blend in both. Like, mm-hmm. if you find a balance of like this is a hobby, but also it's my job and it's work.
0: Mm. How's that going? Is it well?
1: Yeah, it's going pretty well. It's going pretty well.
0: I'm just up the volume, don't mind me. Well, can you tell me what are some ideas that you've been thinking of for some of those movies that you've been coming up with?
1: Yes. There's this story that I've been working on, and the script actually got into the Roxbury International Film Festival.
0: Oh, wow.
1: And we did a reading for it, and some of the Zoomix folks showed up to the reading, which was really nice, and was really happy to see them there. The story is basically an immigrant Uber driver who's facing deportation back to his country of origin because he can't afford to pay his lawyer. And while he's driving Uber, he picks up an art dealer who just flew back from his country of origin. So the entire car ride is thinking about robbing him for the artifact so he can pay his lawyer. Mm-hmm. But he goes to rob him once they reach the art dealer's mansion. And then he realizes that the art dealer has been using him this entire time. So he gets stuck in the mansion of the art dealer doing a performance art with the artifacts for like wealthy, rich people.
2: Oh, wow. My goodness.
0: That's incredible.
1: Yeah, thank you.
2: Yeah, hey, that's so I'm like jaw dropped a little bit. I'm like, I want to see that in a movie.
0: It sounds interesting.
1: It's a lot of years of iteration, but excited to finally to make it happen. So that's like the project that I'm working on right now to shoot, and the goal is to shoot in November.
0: Mm. Where do you think the setting would most likely be?
1: Boston.
0: Boston?
1: Yeah. Mm. So it'll be in Boston for sure.
0: You gonna go with props or?
1: Huh?
0: Are you gonna use props or?
1: Yeah. I mean, yeah, for some of the scenes that have more like graphic things, we're gonna use like props for sure. And like, we're ordering those right now with my line producer. So, should be good. Should be a 15 minute short, proof of concept. So,
0: no, that's good.
2: Yeah. That's really cool. Who else are you working on it with? Are these like longtime collaborators of yours or?
1: That's a good question. Some of them are newer and others are longtime collaborators. Mm. So for example, the longtime collaborators are friends, and last year I started this film group called The Makers. It's basically local. It's a collective of filmmakers coming together and helping each other create short films. So for some of the more technical side, like, I'm outsourcing from that group and working with them again because we already have a working relationship that works. But
2: hard enough to find.
1: Yeah, exactly. And some of the newer collaborators are more on the casting side, so actors who I haven't worked with before.
2: Nice.
1: Who you know, like the audition. So
0: do they like are the actors like usually like ones that are starting to get into like showbiz and stuff, or are they just like usually the ones that just like acting?
1: That's a good question. I think the way I'm thinking about it right now is for some of the roles that have more weight to them, mm-hmm. so like the main characters, so to speak, they have some experience like doing it. They've been doing it for a while, and so our main characters or the characters who are doing a lot of the heavy lifting are experienced, mm-hmm. to an extent. Like, they've, you know, it's their hobby, as you mentioned, but also like it's their job, it's the thing that they love doing. Mm-hmm. And some of the minor roles send out casting and kind of just trying to see which profile best fits for it, you know. Sometimes, mm-hmm. like the person who can best execute is not quote unquote like showbiz person, professional, just the person that execute the role well. So I'm trying to find a good balance between the two, and with the budget that we have and everything.
0: Okay, that makes sense. I gotta ask, I know you're also a counselor at Zoomix. I am curious, how do you fit the time to do both of them at the same time? Do you schedule like separately in the week?
1: Yeah, so usually when I have my schedule with you, Omar, and we're and we're locking in on scholarship stuff, I black that out and you have my undivided attention.
0: Yeah.
1: But as soon as you leave.
2: The moment that I step foot out of this place, I'm thinking of my movies.
0: Yeah, yeah, he just hears the program saying, Barry.
1: Yeah, but yeah, it's I think it's both. I think when I'm here, that work, the counseling side, has my undivided attention. Mm-hmm. And when I'm outside of here, the other stuff, my hobby and my job, you know, I try to treat it like a job and block out time to actually do it. Mm. Yeah.
0: Sorry. You got questions?
2: What are you laughing at?
0: I don't know. This guy keeps giving me looks.
1: I don't know where to look. I don't know.
2: You guys are so funny. You guys like look at each other and you're both like bursting out. You guys are such silly goof.
0: He just smiles and then makes me smile. I'm like, oh my God.
2: I love that.
0: Yeah, it's infectious.
2: It is. You have an infectious smile. Oh. As do you, Omar. I'm just happy to be here, honestly. I guess for the general listener at home, what got you into working at Zoomix and also what got you into filmmaking? Those are two very different things that you found yourself doing at the same time now.
1: Yeah, no, I agree. And the thing that got me into counseling and education to an extent and youth work is informed by my experience a little bit. Growing up, I did have like some mentors along the way who were like instrumental in my development, like mm-hmm. gave me the right guidance, so to speak, when I was a little rough around the edges. And so I think that really inspired me to kind of repay that or push that forward. And so I think that inspired it a lot. And also I really do enjoy learning how people learn or like seeing the first time something clicks for people or just the patterns and observing them and how they learn, how to navigate through situation and giving them a helping hand in that. So I think that inspired my work as a counselor and helping young people. And as far as film, I think the thing that draws me into it, it's a storytelling medium, and I'm really interested in like storytelling first and foremost. That's how I think about films. It's, you know, there's many ways to think about it and approach it. Other people view it strictly as like an experimental thing or a medium in which like they're creative visually, but for me it's telling a story, cohesive stories from A to Z. That's why I'm drawn to film.
2: That's beautiful.
0: Yeah, amazing. Well, we'll be right back, actually. We're going to take a little bit of a break, and then we'll be right back. Coming up is Last Goodbye by Jeff.
2: Is it Jeff Buckley?
0: Yeah, it is Jeff Buckley.
2: I love this song.
0: Yeah.
2: Oh, man.
1: And then favorite.
0: We're going to enjoy it. And then Toxica by Lito Pimienta. It's fun. It's fun. And Come Around by the Three Niños. I think that says Three Niños. We're going to see how that goes. Anyway, enjoy, guys.

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0: Welcome back, guys. We are back again to do more questions. Let's see here. How you doing?
1: Pretty good. Doing good. No, I'm scared because I feel like if I say I'm doing good, you'd be like, oh,
2: it's why so too joyful? Good.
0: We're giving you a quiz.
2: Why so joyful?
0: Yeah. So you guys watched the World Cup game, right?
2: Mm-hmm. Well, yes.
0: I'm going to pull that up.
2: super juicy.
0: You guys think the ref was kind of was equal with both teams or was a little bit supporting on one side than the other?
2: Yesterday?
0: Yeah.
2: I felt like things were. I mean, I will say that they were both playing very hard.
0: Aggressive, yeah.
2: So I think there were a good amount of calls. The one where he flipped over the whole way? That was pretty crazy.
0: That was a crazy one. The first point, though, was extremely insane how they didn't count that.
2: Oh, my gosh, yeah.
1: The first goal.
0: He literally just rolled over. He didn't even touch anything.
1: But I also think that the foul they called was on the defender because he stepped on him, but...
0: Oh, really? Wait, did he actually?
1: Yeah, that was the foul they called. It was in on the goalie.
0: Oh, I had no idea. I thought it was mostly on the goalie, that's why.
1: Yeah.
0: Sitting in, like, a cafe, we were all watching it. I think we were all expecting something where, like, the goalie flopped.
1: Yeah.
0: And they didn't count it because of that, but I don't think we realized that someone stepped on someone's hand or anywhere.
1: It was the lead-in action to that, that they called it for. But the referees have been questionable. Lance told me something funny today when I got in. It was calling Argentina of Argentina via Argentina.
2: Hey, yo.
1: Which, to answer your question about the referees of Argentina.
0: Oh, my God.
2: No, more needs to be said.
0: There's been so many memes about it, World Cup. They have, like, Messi and, like, a princess for one of them. They have, like, the flipped version with, what is it, Yamin Yamal as a baby washing Messi.
2: Oh, my God. The fact that picture even exists it was written in the stars that Lamine Yamal, the baby, was then going to play Messi in the World Cup. Like, it's just so funny.
1: Story-wise, it's a beautiful story.
0: It is.
1: Whoever's in charge of writing the scripts, they're killing it.
0: They know they've been in the business.
1: Oh, my gosh.
2: So you have the short film that you're working on. Can I ask?
0: No, go ahead, by all means.
2: Not to ask more questions.
0: No, by all means. It was 19?
1: Well, we started in 2019.
0: Oh.
1: Yeah.
2: All goes back to there. So you got the short film they're working on.
1: Yeah.
2: Hoping to film it in November.
1: Mm-hmm.
2: Is there anything else on the back burners? Or anything else you're working on with other people or anything?
1: With other people, film-wise... Oh, actually, yeah, here at... with Anthony... one of the youth here was a junior. We shot a short, like it's about it should be about 2 minutes, but we're actually in the editing process of it now, and we should have a final product by August.
2: Nice.
1: Yeah, we're going over the footages that we shot. Thanks to everyone at Zoomix who were part of it in some capacities.
0: Oh, did some of them like volunteer, or was it like through a program?
1: No, it was all here. The story and everything.
2: Nice.
1: We wrote it to like make it something simple that we can shoot here. But yeah, all local actors. Will is in it. Martin's in it. Britt is in it. Renee's in it.
0: Everybody's in it.
1: But yeah, that's, I think film wise it was, that was kind of like the short I did this. I wanted to do this year with the youth as well to work with them for some of them who share like some of the same passions.
2: Totally.

0: media campaigns.
1: Yeah.
2: I mean, I'm a fan.
1: I think for, like, local artists and people who have, like, really specific visions,
0: yeah,
1: like, within the community, I think they can be really impactful and, like, yeah, really helpful.
0: Okay.
1: If you're trying to fund something that is as, like, interesting as your story also.
3: Yeah.
1: It's very creative.
3: It always depends, to be honest. But honestly, with things like, things that you're focusing with, like creating scripts, directing and creating movies for many people to also enjoy,
0: yeah,
3: it's not only like a great opportunity for doing like a campaign through it, it's also like just a very big world thing that everyone really enjoys. Like, probably more than 19 people would enjoy it. Yeah, I'm sorry.
1: But people probably want their names on it. Like, if you get to be like, oh, this was helped. Like, I helped fund this really cool vision.
0: Yes.
1: Like, it gives that perspective.
3: Them, yeah, it gives them, like, a little bit of, like, label for, like, that they did something there, and, not just, like, like they were just there.
0: Yeah. No, and it's a question that I've been wrestling with. That's why I kind of wanted to pose it to you guys as social media consumers, I assume.
3: Yeah.
0: But I think, like, I'm going to start a social media campaign soon. A, to maybe give people a glimpse into the process a little bit for folks who want to, folks who want to stay up to date. So, keep an eye out for that.
3: Yeah.
0: But outside of that, it was, there's not really any other way to.
1: What's your website? Good.
0: Well, it's
1: actually not. I'll ask you later.
3: I'll leak it out, guys. Don't worry. I'm kidding.
0: There's just too many slashes that
1: I
0: think.
1: All right. Well, first we got to figure out the website thing, and then we'll rebrand.
0: Right. Yeah, yeah.
3: The hotkey is going to just be slash.
1: Yeah.
0: There's a 19 in there somewhere.
3: Oh,
0: there's
3: a 19.
0: Before the berry or after the berry. Yeah,
3: that's right.
0: Yeah.
3: It's amazing.
0: But I'm curious about you a little bit.
3: About me?
0: Yes.
3: Oh, God.
0: About your next year plans.
3: My next year plans.
0: Yes.
3: I mean, I'm going to take a gap year, because in the beginning I was going to go to UMass Amherst,
0: mm-hmm,
3: but I'm going to take a gap year so I can go to Jordan to go to a institution that teaches Arabic and also part of the culture and history.
0: Mm-hmm.
3: It's like a 3-hour class, like one class a day. It's very, but it's very high level. Many colleges use them for like international courses, and then also for like Arabic language cultures,
0: mm-hmm,
3: like students who are really high in like Arabic for like a major and such, they would give them the opportunity to send them to COSID or like apply for it, so that way they get the experience outside. Because what they do, they don't just like sit there, they don't usually just sit in a classroom and just learn Arabic, not usually. It's what they'll do is they'll bring you on the streets and they'll have you buy things and such, or talk to the people around, so that way you get the feeling of being in like an environment that speaks Arabic only.
0: Mm-hmm.
3: So luckily I'll be there for a year. I'll be living with my aunt, my relatives, and I'll be visiting Dubai and a few other countries as well from time to time, because I have to reset my visa so every like 3 months. So yeah, it'll be fun. It'll be a great experience, and then I'll just reapply again next the year after.
0: Nice. Sounds very exciting, and it's very common for people to take a gap year.
3: Yeah.
0: Did you ever take a gap year?
1: I didn't, but kind of now I am. I plan to go back to school, I'm like, currently in an indefinite gap year.
0: Yeah.
1: Or years. But it was supposed to be just one, and then it kind of spiraled. But I think it's a really important opportunity to learn about yourself and, like, get some more real-life experience, see what else is out there besides just, like, the academic bubble, because that is so not the end-all, be-all in any way. It's just, like, a helpful tool if it's accessible, but it's usually not. So it's nice to be able to do other things.
0: Yeah, I agree. Yeah. What will you go back for?
1: I want to be a music therapist. So they got to make sure that I'm allowed to do that.
3: That's amazing.
1: Yeah, nice. I'm really excited about that.
3: It's going to be fun.
1: Yeah.
0: So you'll be back at Zoomix for sure.
1: Oh, well, hopefully. One way or another. I'll be around. I will be in the Zoomix sphere even after Omar has to say goodbye on his last show next week.
3: It's going
1: to
3: be...
1: Everybody got to tune in next week at 5 p.m.
3: Shedding a tear. Emotionally. It's not happening right now.
0: He's not shedding a tear right now. He's not
1: shedding
0: a tear.
1: Oh, thank you. I'd like to put it on the record that no tears have been shed. But, and next week...
3: Yeah,
1: last show.
3: It's gonna be sad, but it's gonna be fun. I'll make sure it's fun.
1: It's gonna be a party.
3: It's gonna be like a riot, guys.

0: 24/7. I'm kidding.
1: Oh my god.
0: All right, but that is the end of the show for today. This is One Meal for Real. We're gonna be signing off. Would you guys like to say goodbye?
1: Bye.
2: Peace.
0: I had a feeling something like that. Coming up next is Do You Know What I'm Seeing by Panic at the Disco and La Boo Boo by Marwan. Enjoy, guys.

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0: 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You guys are listening to 94.9 FM radio on Zoom Mix Radio. And you guys just heard Lolo by Destiny Rogers. Before that was Rio Bravo by Dean Martin. And before that was What You Did by Mahalia featuring Ella Mai. So, we are back. It is another week at the Firehouse on a Tuesday. We are going to be on our Fun Animals show, on our Fun Animals sweeper.
1: Now it's time for
0: Fun Animals. So yes, we are on another Fun Animals show. And if you guys didn't know, Fun Animals is a show that we talk about any animal that is either like really interesting or cool or cute or just funny looking, like any animal that we really want to talk about. So today we're going to talk about sea turtles. And I'm honestly kind of shocked. Like, I didn't even know this weird but cool but sad fact at the same time. But first we're going to talk about turtles, and then I'll tell you the fact later. But turtles are so, I find them so cute. Like, when you look at sea turtles, okay, first of all, I was going to say if you have watched, but I'm pretty sure all of you here listening have watched Nemo, Finding Nemo, and then there's also Finding Dory. But in both of them, turtles, sea turtles are shown, and they are just so cute, and like they're always portrayed as peaceful, cute animals, and they're just really, really cute. Like, I would want to have a sea turtle. And like, there's also, have you ever seen like those baby sea turtles trying to get in the water? It's just so cute, and it's kind of sad at the same time, but it's so cute. But yeah, and there's so many different types of turtles, like that's why it's crazy. But I think, okay, I feel mean, but sea turtles are the ones that are cute. The other turtles are kind of ugly. Like, they're just so cute, and they can't really harm you. Well, sea turtles, guys. I mean, snapping turtles, they can like snap you, but they're just so cute, and they don't even have claws. But it's pretty sad, like, with all the pollution in oceans and everything, like, a lot of turtles are getting caught into nets and getting harmed. And, yeah, and getting harmed, because, like, they're, like, eating the nets. But that's, like, with a lot of other animals, too. But I say that specifically just because I saw a picture of a turtle stuck in a net of a sea turtle. But, so the cool fact about sea turtles, well, there's really two cool facts, but I don't know if you guys know about one of them. Probably do. Maybe I just don't know it. Oh, there's three actually cool things. So one of them is that turtles can see one extra color. Like, what? That's I didn't know there was one extra color. That's crazy. So it's a color that humans can't sense, and the color is commonly, it says, this is what the website says, it is commonly referred to as red, and though many have tried, it is ultimately impossible for us to imagine. I don't think that the red that it's talking about is the red that we know. Okay, so that's one of the facts. The other fact is that they can live up to, drumroll please, 100 years. That is so crazy to me. That's so crazy. Just think about that. 100 years of swimming in the ocean, guys. That's crazy. Like, I honestly would like that. I find the ocean so peaceful and calm. But, I mean, there's also scary, you know, times. But, like, for turtles, they're just chilling in the water, you know, having the time of their lives, eating, swimming. That's so cool. But 100 years, that's so long. I honestly would think, like, 50 years maybe. But 100 years is so long. That's crazy. And then the last cool fact, which I don't know if other people know this. I mean, I assumed it would, that they would have to hold their breath for a long time, but I just didn't think it would be that long. But sea turtles can hold their breath for 5 hours underwater. It's kind of crazy. Just because, like, I know that, is it dolphins? I think it's dolphins. I don't remember specifically. I'm pretty sure it's dolphins. They can hold their breath for like, I think it's dolphins can hold their breath for like 10 minutes. It is dolphins. I'm just fact checking it, guys. Dolphins can hold their breath for 10 minutes, 8 to 10 minutes, which is crazy because 5 hours compared to that long, That's really, to me, that's like mind boggling. Okay. But yeah, so you guys just listen to Fun Animals. And I hope you like turtles just as much as I do, because they're so cute and they're just awesome and like so peaceful. But yeah, you guys will be listening to some Red Hot Chili Peppers in a few seconds, so stay tuned. This is 94.9 with Chella Bella. 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
2: Do you like beef? Do you think cows are cute? Most Americans love to eat red meat, but when cows fart, they produce methane, which is a gas that is 84 times more dangerous to the planet than carbon dioxide. The cows in America alone produce 65.86 million pounds of methane in just one day. If you stop eating beef, you can make a very positive impact on our planet. What can you do to combat this issue? You can stop eating red meat or try to reduce the amount you eat each week. You can spread the word. 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

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And before that was Humpty Dump by Red Hot Chili Peppers. And before that was Bop Till You Drop by The Ramones. 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
2: Hey guys, how you doing? My name is Renee. Welcome to The Firehouse. I'm here with the one and only
0: Peter
3: and Jacob.
2: And we want to welcome you to
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0: Yeah.
2: This is your first show before the show. How do you guys feel?
0: Feels nice. I like it.
2: Yeah.
0: I'm vibing over here, you know?
2: Vibing, okay. Yeah. How you doing, man?
3: Jiggling with excitement.
2: Jiggling with excitement. It's incredible. It's almost as if, you know, you referred to this before, and I no longer know the reference.
0: No, we didn't refer to this. No. It's just an inside joke.
2: Yes, exactly.
0: Yeah.
2: So, what's going on today's show, guys?
0: So, today, before we do anything, we are going to play one song, and two songs, actually, I mean, and then we will come back to this, and then we'll do a show.
2: Today we're going to be talking about an artist named NF, and I don't know much about, I don't know much about that artist. Exactly, Peter. Yeah. So I don't know much about that artist, but, Peter, you do.
0: Yeah, I know a lot. He's, like, really deep and stuff, so.
2: Yeah, so we're going to talk a little bit about him. And, Jacob, you know anything about this dude?
3: Nope.
2: So you got two people to inform, and our awesome.

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0: in the dark.
1: Yo, what's up, what's up? We are back in the Zoomix radio area, and we are coming at you with Sound of Madness. This is our segment where we will ask the craziest, wackiest questions that we can find in our heads. So, guys, are you ready?
2: I don't know if I'm ready for this. The craziest, wackiest questions in our minds?
1: Yes.
3: if it's crazy, then I'm ready.
1: All right.
2: Okay, we got Jacob's ready then.
1: He's leveling you up, like, I don't know. There's some tension going on right now.
2: I'm not ready. He's ready. Yeah. You're ready, obviously.
1: Yeah, I'm asking the questions.
2: All right, let's go for it.
1: All right, so I'm going to start with you, Jacob.
2: Yes.
1: Since you are so ready.
2: You're ready.
1: Bigfoot, real or fake?
3: Honestly, like, if you want to think about scientifically, I'm pretty sure Bigfoot is just, like, an ape or whatever. But, like, they just call him Bigfoot because, like, he's, like, 2 inches bigger than an ape. So, if you want to get technology.
2: So you think that Bigfoot is actually just a gorilla?
3: Yeah, but
2: A large gorilla.
3: But 2 inches taller than a normal one.
1: But gorillas are only 6 feet. They are committed to be 9 or 10 feet.
3: And Bigfoot's like 12 or 9 or...
2: 12-foot Bigfoot? Is he that big?
1: Yeah, that's what they say. He's about 10 feet because they mark where the trees are hit.
2: Oh, so you know about the...
1: I watch Finding Bigfoot on Animal Planet.
2: Did they ever find him?
1: Yeah, they do. They, like, see, like, apparitions of him. Like, they catch, like, some photos that are really convincing.
2: You're like, oh, that's not a tree at all. That's a Bigfoot.
1: Yeah.
2: Interesting.
1: Like, it's a running tree, unless, like, a really big running tree.
2: That's very curious. Are you asking the same question?
1: You have.
2: Is Bigfoot real? I'm gonna let you know right now that Bigfoot is real. Okay, he's been real, and he has a family. Alright, he obviously has a zillion people that know about him and are really into him, but you know, he's keeping a low profile. Obviously, people want to know about him. He's got a reality television program.
1: Yeah.
2: Why? I mean, if you have a reality TV show and you're not real, then I don't know what reality television is anymore. You know what I mean?
1: I don't know.
2: I'm going to go with yes, he's real and he lives in Maine.
1: All right. So, now I'm hitting you with my second question. Who wants to go first?
2: I think I'm ready. I'm ready now.
1: All right, Renee's stepping it up.
2: I don't know if you know, but I'm ready.
1: Renee's stepping it up.
2: Okay.
1: Do you think there are celebrities that have faked their own deaths, and who?
2: I was not ready for that question. I'm not ready for this question.
1: We are really dark all of a sudden.
2: Wow, dude. Do you think a celebrity faked their own death? Is that what you're asking?
1: And who?
2: Damn, that is so dark.

0: fake their own death. And that is Tupac.
1: You think Tupac faked his own death to do what?
0: To avoid the fame. Maybe it was to getting too much to him.
1: Avoid the fame? That guy was reveling in fame. I don't know if you've ever seen a music video with Tupac, but that guy was enjoying that fame.
0: Yeah, but maybe it like got to his head. Maybe he was like realizing it. Like, I don't know.
1: That's tough.
0: But there are pictures and stuff that are said that he lives in Cuba with his aunt.
1: Okay, if I fake my own death, I would not live in Cuba with my aunt if I was Tupac.
2: I'd live in Iceland.
1: You'd live in Iceland with my aunt.
0: Bro, Iceland is fire, but like, what if he couldn't go to Iceland because they'd find him?
2: But yeah, he could go to Cuba.
0: Yeah, because like nobody's gonna expect Cuba. People are gonna expect like somewhere like far away, like Russia or.
1: I mean,
2: but they're not gonna somewhere really Iceland, crazy. No tourists go to Iceland anymore unless they go on the Viking tours.
1: The Viking tours.
0: And my sources aren't really as well, but I still believe because it was really good evidence, and it's
1: Who's
0: good
1: evidence?
0: Mythical
1: what
0: morning.
1: What evidence is this?
0: It was Good Mythical Morning on YouTube.
1: Good Mythical Morning
2: on YouTube.
1: On YouTube. This
2: is
1: your source.
0: Yeah.
2: Well, you want to know something?
1: What?
2: You want to know what YouTubers are?
1: What?
2: They're most likely either teenagers or young adults, and they can make mistakes because they don't have the brain functionality of a 21-year-old.
0: But these guys aren't 21, they're like 34.
2: Well, then that makes
1: it even worse.
2: Well, yeah.
1: We all
2: now
1: know
2: they're getting older.
1: You're a 34-year-old YouTuber.
0: He also has his own broadcast, too. That's a really good one, too.
2: Well, does he live in his mother's basement?
0: No.
1: Live with Tupac's aunt? Because otherwise, I don't believe him. He better be living with Tupac, hanging out in Cuba.
0: All right. Well, those are my questions for today.
1: Those are the questions.
0: So.
1: Okay.
0: Also, we will come back and we will talk about NF and what he has gone through.
1: So stay tuned.
0: Stay tuned.
2: Stay tuned.
0: See ya.

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Good God. 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

never tried my vocals. So shout out to Eric Beecher. This been building up, I guess it's friendship like Home Depot. I'm so thankful working with my best friend, she the Chico. She the Chico, yo.

0: Yeah. Who? What? Cleavis. Who the... It's Cletus.
1: It's from...
0: Cletus?
2: It's... Girl.
1: Ready for presser.
2: We have to wrap. 5, 6, 7, 8.

0: Please. I love you, Lewis. I love you, Charisse. I love you all.
1: Harry.
2: Hey, mi neto.
1: I really can't fully describe how much you make me a very, very happy human. You are literally.
2: I love you,
1: Shinga.
2: I love you,
1: Sita.
2: I love you, Nga.
1: I always think, like, why?
3: Love is my family.
1: Why did he choose
3: love
1: me?
3: Love is right. That you can't do without.
1: One of the most.
0: You're never that hard. I fall in love with you every single day.
4: My guess, I hope that our memories stay, and just know that we're there for you.

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0: I remember learning how to make a video, and shooting my first short film was a huge milestone for me. I was like 15 when I first made a short film. I went out with two friends and shot a ton of crazy videos in the middle of a snowstorm. It was a milestone because it was an original idea. We ran around all winter emulating our favorite filmmakers of the time, and it was hella fun.
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0: Hi, I'm Eleanor Clutter.
1: What is nostalgia?
0: It's something that you remember, that you used to really love, or that you still love, that you just haven't thought about in a while.
2: Hey, it's Aaliyah. 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Stay tuned for more.

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What is everything? Everything is nothing without. 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

0: Can anyone live with Eartha Kitt?
1: That's not for me to decide. 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Not for me.
0: But are you willing to compromise within a religion?
1: To compromise? What is compromising? Compromising for what? Compromising for what reason?

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1: You said all these things.
0: Yes. I fall in love with myself.
1: La la la la la la.
0: And I want someone to share it with me.

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Let's go!

0: And that was Not Afraid Anymore by Nick Shane. 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